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It is the 106.5 days of summer. They continue. 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

Clarksburg's greatest hits. Sky 106.5. Hey, it's Alex. And I don't know about you, but I've got long hair and it tends to go down the drain and immediately clog. No matter how many times I use the liquid plumber, it just doesn't seem to work. Well, I came across this article. I thought maybe you would use some help with this as well. So it says your best defense is to use one of those silicone hair catchers. They say that, you know, you want to find a flat style. It sits flush with the drain and catches the hair before it enters the pipes. I mean, right there, that's going to help. It also says to brush your hair before showering and, of course, empty the catcher regularly. And it also recommends that you flush the drain with baking soda and white vinegar as a preventative maintenance step once a month.

0: month. I thought that was really helpful. So I'm going to try to start doing that and see if it doesn't help, because I'm not trying to take a bath. You know what I'm saying? We got more great music coming up on Sky. Don't go anywhere.
1: 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I'm talking with J.R. Toothman of Toothman Ford in Grafton. J.R., we always hear people say cars cost less in Grafton. Is that really true?
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Clarksburg's greatest hits, Sky 106.5. So have you figured out what's in the box yet? 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
9: Here's your Metro News forecast. Tonight, expect cloudy skies with a chance of a thunderstorm in a few areas. Later, fog will develop, creating humid conditions. The low will be 67. Tomorrow, clouds will gradually clear, allowing some sunshine to break through. There is a possibility of a thunderstorm with humidity persisting. The high will reach 79. Tomorrow night will bring cloudy conditions with scattered showers in some areas. Later on, fog will form once again, and the humidity will continue with a low of 68. That's your AccuWeather forecast.

Clarksburg's greatest hits, Sky 106.5. Hey, it's Alex, and let's talk about food. Chick-fil-A's going to roll out chicken and waffle sandwiches and s'mores milkshakes this fall. I am really excited about all of that. Meanwhile, Cheetos and Blumhouse Films recently teamed up for a horror-inspired flavor. Cheetos Sweet Phantom Heat-Flavored Puffs going to begin with a cinnamon sugar taste and then bring bold heat. Fans can expect tingling, fizzing, and numb feelings as you chew. That does not sound enjoyable, but they will be sold nationwide starting on August 31st. And finally, McDonald's partnering with Red Bull for a new drink launching nationwide August 17th. The Red Bull Dragonberry Energizer blends Red Bull's energy drink with blue raspberry syrup and freeze-dried dragon fruit. Bring it on. That sounds delicious. That's a look at your food news. We've got our 90s at 9 coming up next.

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Hartford's greatest hits, Sky 106.5, celebrating 90s at 9 all this hour. 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
1: 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Hey, it's Alex, and this is a crazy story. A box of old games dropped off at a Wisconsin retro store turned out to hold a piece of gaming history. Inside were 97 copies of a previously unknown version of Super Mario Brothers and Duck Hunt for the original Nintendo. It had different stickers, screws, manuals, even circuit boards than any known copy. Now, experts think they were made in 1993, years after the game stopped being printed, possibly as replacement stock that just never shipped. When 5 copies were sent to a grading company, they earned perfect scores, becoming the first Nintendo cartridges ever to do so. The first few are being auctioned and are expected to fetch thousands of dollars. So you might want to check your stock. You might have something rarer than you think. Sky 106.5, 90s and 9 continues next.
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7: Here's your Metro News forecast. Tonight, expect cloudy skies with a chance of a thunderstorm in a few areas. Later, fog will develop, creating humid conditions. The low will be 67. Tomorrow, clouds will gradually clear, allowing some sunshine to break through. There is a possibility of a thunderstorm with humidity persisting. The high will reach 79. Tomorrow night will bring cloudy conditions with scattered showers in some areas. Later on, fog will form once again, and the humidity will continue with a low of 68. That's your AccuWeather forecast.

0: Foxworth's greatest hits, Sky 106.5. Hey, it's Alex, and it is the 90s and 9. We're wrapping that up. And I came across this article from Yahoo talking about the most covered songs from the 90s. Are you ready for this? First of all, we've got Mariah Carey, All I Want for Christmas Is You. It has been covered at least 246 times. Like My Chemical Romance, Bowling for Soup have both done covers for that. Nirvana, Smells Like Teen Spirit, that's been covered over 160 times. Tori Amos, Patti Smith, even the Muppets have done a barbershop quartet version. Radiohead, Creep, that has over 150 with Kelly Clarkson, Korn, Tears for Fears, all covering it. Depeche Mode, Enjoy the Silence. Now, there's not a specific number I have for that, but Tori Amos, Breaking Benjamin have both covered that one. And then finally, Wonderwall, that's your top five of Oasis. We had Anastasia, Bring Me the Horizon covering that one. I mean, the 90s, you cannot beat it, right? We've got our top 10 at 10 coming up next on Sky.
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Clarksburg's greatest hits, Sky 106.5. It's the top 10 at 10 from 1991. I'm Alex, your host, and imagine volunteering to be locked inside a giant glass terrarium for 2 years. That actually happened in 1991. 8 people walked into Biosphere 2 in the Arizona desert, and the doors were sealed behind them. The $150 million experiment was supposed to see whether humans could survive in a completely enclosed ecosystem, possibly paving the way for colonies in space. They had their own rainforest, desert, miniature ocean, and farm, and were supposed to grow their own food and recycle their air and water. And here's my favorite part. When they closed the giant airlock for the big nationally televised send-off, the door popped back open. They literally had to try again. And maybe the biosphere was trying to warn them. The 8 finally did get sealed inside September 26, 1991. They didn't come back out until the same date in 1993. You know what? A 2-year vacation from everything? That doesn't sound too bad, does it? 1991 continues.

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4: Here's your Metro News forecast. Tonight, expect cloudy skies with a chance of a thunderstorm in a few areas. Later, fog will develop, creating humid conditions. The low will be 67. Tomorrow, clouds will gradually clear, allowing some sunshine to break through. There is a possibility of a thunderstorm with humidity persisting. The high will reach 79. Tomorrow night will bring cloudy conditions with scattered showers in some areas. Later on, fog will form once again, and the humidity will continue with a low of 68. That's your AccuWeather forecast.

0: Clarksburg's greatest hits, Sky 106.5, Brian Adams, Everything I Do It For You, from, of course, Robin Hood. That was your number one song from 1991. Wrapping up your top 10 at 10, it's Alex. You know, one of the biggest celebrity scandals of 1991 involved Pee Wee Herman. Yeah, Paul Rubens. He was arrested in Florida that summer on an incident exposure charge connected to an adult movie theater. The story absolutely exploded. Suddenly, the wholesome Saturday morning character was the punchline of pretty much every late-night comedian in America. So, Pee-wee disappeared from public view until the MTV Video Music Awards in September. The audience had no idea what was coming. Out walks Rubens in full Pee-wee Herman character, and instead of avoiding the elephant in the room, he looks at the crowd and says, "Heard any good jokes lately?" The police went nuts, gave him a standing ovation, and whatever you thought of the scandal, that is a great way to make your first appearance afterwards. It takes the awkward out of it, doesn't it? We got more great music coming up. Don't go anywhere. Sky next.
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Clarksburg's greatest hit, Sky 106.5. Hey, it's Alex. And, you know, a lot of churches these days are doing their best to try to keep up with the times, I guess, and keep things modern, keep it happening, right? Well, the Nerd Stash says a recent Iowa church service has become quite the subject of debate. It now features a kiss cam and a hot dog launcher. Yeah, a video of the scene was posted on TikTok. Viewers debate whether worship has turned into entertainment. Some called the stunt inappropriate, while others defended it as lighthearted. All I can say is the last time I heard about a kiss cam, there was a few marriages breaking up and people losing their jobs. So, and who knew Coldplay was still touring? Sky 106.5.

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1: What's something totally normal but secretly makes you uncomfortable? Taking selfies, this person says. Mm-hmm. Lots of people do it, but every time I do it, it just makes me feel like a narcissist. You know what? I totally get this. I don't like taking selfies either. You'll rarely ever see a selfie from me.
2: Right.
1: Because I just don't like it. 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It's totally normal, but it makes me uncomfortable for some reason.
2: Sure.
1: I think it's just because I don't like the way I look anyway.
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2: 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I guarantee it.
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2: Here's your Metro News forecast. Tonight, expect cloudy skies with a chance of a thunderstorm in a few areas. Later, fog will develop, creating humid conditions. The low will be 67. Tomorrow, clouds will gradually clear, allowing some sunshine to break through. There is a possibility of a thunderstorm with humidity persisting. The high will reach 79. Tomorrow night will bring cloudy conditions with scattered showers in some areas. Later on, fog will form once again, and the humidity will continue with a low of 68. That's your AccuWeather forecast.

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0: So they asked this on the internet, and it's a pretty good question. It got some pretty good responses, and if you got one for us, 888-801-1065 is our number. You can even just text that to us if you want to, or of course, go to the app. Use the Sky 106.5 app and use that open mic button and record your comment right there, and we'll get it and play it on the air. So what's something you do that you'll defend to the death, even though you know it's a little unhinged? Or even something that you believe that is maybe a hill you'll die on, okay? So this first person here says, listen to one song on repeat over and over again. I usually pick one for the day, and for some reason it calms me down. Can you imagine going the whole entire day listening to one song over and over again?
1: Oh, it would kill it for you.
0: And if you could, what song would it be? You know?
1: Yeah. No, I think listen to a song all day.
0: Like, no matter how much I like it, I couldn't listen to one song over and over and repeat like that.
1: No.
0: That would not calm me down. It would do the exact opposite.
1: Right.
0: What is something you do that you'll defend to the death, even though you know it's a little unhinged? This person says, every night before bed, I take a picture of my closed garage door with my phone. Mm-hmm. For whatever reason, before I started doing that, I would have this anxiety in my mind in bed that I didn't feel that I closed my garage door.
1: Right.
0: Now, this makes me feel better and I can go to sleep.
1: I get that. I can understand that.
0: Yeah. You know what? That happened.

0: happens to me when I'm halfway to work.
1: Yeah.
0: Did I close the garage door? Mm-hmm. I have to actually look in the rearview mirror as I'm driving away to make sure I can see the little windows to know that I closed that door.
1: Right.
0: Somebody says, and this was like a hill they'll die on, gardening is not relaxing.
1: Mm-hmm.
0: They said gardening is not relaxing. You know, it's really not once you get it going. Like in the beginning, I think it is.
1: Mm-hmm.
0: I think it's the weeding. That is that, because if you don't weed it, it just grows out of control and then, ugh.
1: Right.
0: But if you go out and weed it, that's a tough job.
1: Mm-hmm.
0: Gardening is not relaxing. I think I totally believe that you are right there.
1: Oh, 100%.
0: This person says, I blow the dog hair out of my house with a leaf blower. Again, it's something that you do that you'll defend to the death, even though you know it's a little unhinged. Mm-hmm. Hey, if that works, do it.
1: Absolutely.
0: I used to sweep my garage mm-hmm. out every time. I would take this big broom and I'd sweep my garage. And one day I started using that leaf blower to blow the stuff out of the garage. It's so much easier. And I'm like, why wasn't I not doing this before?
1: Right.
0: So no, if that works for you, keep doing that.
1: Yeah, all that wasted time sweeping.
0: I know.
1: And you could have been done in 2 minutes.
0: I could have done. Yes, right. Exactly. I don't even know why I did that all that time. You get routines. It's routine.
1: Right.
0: All my cash has to face the same way and in denominations. Always, no exceptions, ever.
1: Yeah. I used to be like that when I had cash.
0: When I had cash, yeah. Now it's all cards and stuff, right?
1: And poverty.
0: And poverty, yeah. No cash. Drink the same cup of coffee all day. Death to anyone who dares to throw it out, even if there's one sip left.
1: Huh.
0: That's weird.
1: That is weird.
0: I wonder if they drink it after it's cold. Or do you keep reheating it?
1: Or just keep pouring on top of the cold stuff.
0: Yeah, that's fine. I'm fine with that. It's just the same cup of coffee all day.
1: Mm-hmm.
0: I don't know. I won't let men get the last word, somebody says.
1: Huh.
0: Another one says, I eat peanut butter by the pound like once a month. That's a lot of peanut butter.
1: That really is.
0: Somebody just says, Miracle Whip is better than mayonnaise, any brand, every time.
1: Hmm.
0: That's the hill they'll die on. This one, again, is something that you do that's maybe a little unhinged, but you don't care. You're still going to do it. I put both cream cheese and American cheese on bagels. My entire family does this, and I didn't know it was weird until recently.
1: Hmm.
0: This one's interesting. They said, I add a splash of soy sauce to my mac and cheese. But according to Google, it ain't even that unhinged, and a lot of chefs do it.
1: Hmm, okay.
0: Never thought about that. Soy sauce to mac and cheese.
1: Hmm.
0: This one says, I must dry my cutlery as soon as it's washed and rinsed in order to maintain their shine.
1: Yeah.
0: I feel very strongly against watermarks on cutlery. This one says, get gas in an odd number pump. They have to get gas at an odd number pump.
1: Huh.
0: Now, I've never heard that one before.
1: No.
0: I've heard of them having to shut the thing off at an even number.
1: Right.
0: Like right on the zero zeros and stuff.
1: Mm-hmm.
0: But I've never heard about using the number of the pump.
1: No, I've never heard of that either. No. That's very strange.
0: Sticking my finger in my cat's mouth when she yawns.
1: Ew.
0: Sorry, but I do it every time.
1: No.
0: That's gross.
1: That is gross. And it's uncomfortable for your cat.
0: Poor cat.
1: Yeah.
0: Roll around on the ground with my pets and I'm 67. Yeah, okay. Pie is a breakfast food, somebody says.
1: Sure.
0: Somebody says they rinse chicken before cooking it. Are you team rinse or team just cook?
1: Me?
0: Yeah, like chicken. I don't rinse chicken.
1: No, I
0: don't. Yeah, I don't rinse chicken. It's going to cook anyway.
1: Mm-hmm.
0: This one says, I have straws stashed all over my house. Why? Because I like to fiddle with something between my fingers when I'm thinking, which is a lot.
1: Hmm.
0: So they stash straws everywhere.
1: Right.
0: Ketchup is just fine on a hot dog, but never on a bratwurst. It just tastes wrong.
1: Huh.
0: This one says, celebrate Halloween and buy spooky decor in the heat of summer. I can be a sweaty old irritated hag or a sweaty old irritated hag surrounded by a bit of whimsy. It's never too early for Halloween, they said. And it's a hill they'll die on. This one says, I smoke cigars almost every evening and everyone tells me to stop because it's not good for my health. And this makes me this makes a bad impression, they said. Mm-hmm. But I'm still doing it. I'm holding on.
1: Hmm. Bad idea.
0: But yeah. Burgers and sandwiches shouldn't grow taller. They should get wider. My mouth can only open so tall. Parking next to someone.

0: one when the lot is empty is just someone being a pain in the butt.
1: Yes.
0: True. Peanut butter goes on bread first, then jelly. Somebody says that a sandwich made by literally anyone other than yourself always tastes better.
1: Yeah, that's true.
0: I think that's true, yeah. The gas pumps that play videos are the man trying to keep us distracted. I refuse to watch them, and I look around instead. This one says audiobooks count as reading.
1: Sure.
0: Yeah. It's hill they'll die on.
1: Mm-hmm.
0: Unless the gym is crowded, it's a jerk move to get on the treadmill right next to someone else. Space that out.
1: Okay.
0: Somebody says cereal goes before milk. Okay. So you put the cereal in the bowl, then the milk. Not the milk, then the cereal.
1: Right.
0: Blue cheese is superior to ranch. You just have childish taste buds. Somebody else says, golf isn't really a sport. It's at most a game.
1: Right.
0: Akin to target shooting, darts, or chess. This person says, sometimes I talk to myself, but I don't look at it that way. I just look at it as though I'm thinking out loud.
1: Yeah, I can accept that.
0: Totally.
1: Yeah.
0: And then somebody just said, the hill I die on will have a flat area at the top so my body won't roll down.
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3: Good morning. 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A Harrison County man will serve 12 years in federal prison for leading a drug trafficking operation. 44-year-old Michael Adams Sine of Clarksburg is accused of spreading deadly amounts of fentanyl and other drugs across the region, including cocaine and meth. Investigators say Sine was the supplier for numerous drugs in the region. He's set to serve 12 years and 1 month in prison. Disaster recovery centers are now open in Lewis and Upshur counties as part of relief efforts related to historic flooding last month. The Lewis County Center is at 37 Elizabeth Street in Weston. It's the former Summit Center. The Upshur County location is on the second floor of the Development Authority building at 21 East Main Street in Buchanan. Both locations are running 7 a.m. to 6 p.m. Monday through Friday. Student assessment results in West Virginia are remaining steady. The State Board of Education heard the new results for 2026 on Wednesday. Some proficiency rates are starting to get to pre-COVID levels and even exceed. You can read about that today at WVMetroNews.com. The WVU women's soccer team opened the season 1-0, defeating Dayton at Dick Dolesk Soccer Stadium 2-0 last night. The Mountaineers earned both goals in the second half thanks to a Sophia Nickel goal and a Dayton own goal. If you see news happening, you can submit a tip to the newsroom by texting 35651. In the newsroom, I'm Alex Wiederspiel.
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7: Here's your Metro News forecast. Today, expect clouds to give way to some sunshine along with a chance of a thunderstorm, creating humid conditions. The high will reach 79. Tonight will be cloudy with scattered showers possible, leading to fog developing late at night while maintaining a humid feel. The low will drop to 68. Tomorrow is forecasted to be partly sunny and humid with a chance of a thunderstorm in the afternoon. The temperature will rise to 84. That's your AccuWeather forecast.

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1: Down doesn't always mean out. Sometimes all it takes is one album to put an artist back on top. And ultimateclassicrock.com ranked the 20 biggest comeback albums in music history. And number 20, we'll just skip through these so we get to the top 10. Number 20 is a tie of Bruce Springsteen's The Rising from 2002 and Carly Simon's Coming Around Again in 1987. That's a really good example. Yes, 90125 in 1983.
2: Yeah.
1: That would be a comeback album. That's number 19.
2: With the Owner of a Lonely Heart.
1: Owner of a Lonely Heart, yeah, yeah. Death Magnetic from Metallica, 2008, is number 18. This one's good. Duran Duran, The Wedding Album. In 1993. Yeah, because that album really did bring them back. They had been down and out for about maybe 3 or 4 years, really. Didn't have any hits or anything, and then boom, there you go.
2: Yeah.
1: Back on track. And then Oh Mercy by Bob Dylan from 1989, number 16. Brave New World by Iron Maiden from 2000, number 15. American Idiot by Green Day, 2004. Is number 14. Lick It Up by Kiss in 1983.
2: Yeah.
1: Number 13. That's a good example as well.
2: That's a very good example. And of course, that was the first album without the makeup on.
1: Yeah. Yeah. So, you know, there you go. You got to come back, and they didn't even have the makeup on. Freedom by Neil Young from 1989 is number 12. Is that the one with Rockin' in the Free World on it, I think?
2: What was the year, 89?
1: 89, yeah.
2: Yeah, I think that was right. Rockin' in the Free World. What a song.
1: AC/DC, Razor's Edge, 1990, 11. Okay, so now we're to number 10. It's The Next Day by David Bowie back in 2013. So David Bowie reached a commercial peak with 1983's Let's Dance hitting number 4 and number 1 with the title track, and then he spent the next 2 decades releasing underperforming and underwhelming records, and he broke a 10-year break in early 2013 with a surprise release of The Next Day. It's an art rock collaboration with producer Tony Visconti that recalled some of their best and most challenging works from the 70s. Bowie would have to wait until his next album, 2016's Black Star, released days before his death for Bowie's only number one LP. But The Next Day, which debuted at number 2, reignited the spark and set the stage for the final arc of his career. Number 9, U2 experienced the first significant lull of their career in the mid to late 90s. Though the lull, though, is a relative term, they still reached platinum sales with Zooropa in 1993 and 1997's Pop. Yet they'd clearly begun to lose some creative spark while struggling to find a place in the modern musical landscape. Then, All That You Can't Leave Behind arrived, delivering some of the most stirring, beautiful material of their in career, including Beautiful Day. All That You Can't Leave Behind went on to sell more than 12 million copies while also scoring a total of 7 Grammy Awards. So that's a pretty good comeback for a U2. Like most of the comeback albums on this list, Double Fantasy started out triumphantly, but it became tragic. John Lennon's first studio LP after a 5-year hiatus to help his raise his son, Sean, was a new collaboration with Yoko Ono. The former Beatles star reinvigorated sequencing the LP with alternating songs by Lennon and then Ono, like a conversation between two lovers. Just Like Starting Over bounced along with the doo-wop flair, and Beautiful Boy, Darling Boy offered a delicate ode to fatherhood, and I'm Losing You showed Lennon's gritty rock side, but Double Fantasy was a huge hit. I'm just sitting here watching the wheels go round and round. Now, all of that would be overshadowed less than 3 weeks after the album's release, however, when Lennon was killed outside of his New York home.

0: Well, fantasy took on a kind of mythological place in rock history as the final record issued during Lennon's lifetime. That's number seven. Number six, by the late 1990s, Santana's place in rock history seemed more less set. Yeah, pretty much just set. The band, led by namesake guitarist Carlos Santana, had landed multiple radio hits, scored a handful of multi-platinum albums, and had the distinction of being among Woodstock's most memorable performers. So rock veterans are not expected to suddenly become, you know, chart-topping pop stars 30 years after making their debut, but that's exactly what happened. Supernatural arrived in 1999, stacked with guest appearances ranging from classic artists like Eric Clapton to modern hitmakers like Lauryn Hill and Dave Matthews, and even Rob Thomas with Smooth. That song and Maria Maria became the first Santana songs to reach the top 20 in more than 17 years. Supernatural would sell more than 30 million copies worldwide while setting a record for the most honored release in Grammy history.
1: Huh.
0: Now we're in the top five. Number five is from Johnny Cash. It was an album called American Recordings.
2: Delia, oh Delia. Deal you all my life.
0: This is when Rick Rubin came in.
1: Uh-huh.
0: He signed Cash to his label, American Recordings. And basically, in 1993, they put the first of their six collaborative albums, also titled American Recordings, in direct contrast to the records that he was making before his downward slide. American Recordings featured only the 62-year-old Cash's voice and an acoustic guitar on a mix of originals and covers. And, you know, critics loved it.
1: Right.
0: Yeah. Number four, Done With Mirrors signaled Aerosmith's reunion, but Permanent Vacation marked their commercial comeback. Newly sober, they teamed up with super producer Bruce Fairbairn, and song doctors Desmond Child and Jim Vallance to craft a collection of slick, radio-ready pop metal anthems, including Dude Looks Like a Lady. Also, Angel and Ragdoll blended Aerosmith's signature bad boy boogie with a glossy pop rock that ruled the airwaves at the time, propelling Permanent Vacation to 5 million sales in the U.S. Number three is Centerfield. It was basically Creedence Clearwater Revisited, long before John Fogerty's ex-bandmates established their own offshoot band of the same name. This belated return to their classic sound was dotted with ageless songs that sounded rooted in a natural world now far beyond our reach. But Fogerty once again sold millions, and of course we all know the theme song or the title from this. Now, unfortunately, all of this also somehow led to one of the more head-scratchingly bizarre legal actions in rock history.
1: Yeah.
0: They went on to write, as his former label charged Fogerty with self-plagiarism for sounding too much like himself. Fogerty prevailed, but later admitted that worries about being dragged back into court caused him to shy away from his signature swampy approach for years. Later triumphs, like the appropriately titled Revival, would return Fogerty to similar creative heights. Number two, returning to action with confirmed Beatles fanatic Jeff Lynne, could have, maybe should have, turned into an empty genre exercise. Instead, Cloud Nine played to every one of George Harrison's strengths, and the chart-topping cover of Got My Mind Set on You set it apart. I got my

0: And it was a good comeback for George Harrison. When We Was Fab was a tune that even then had this sense of bittersweet reverie. And there was actually a long getting to know you process, because he said, before we start, Harrison asked Len prior to those sessions, he says, do you fancy going on holiday? So I think they went on vacation before they did that.
1: Right.
0: This is number one. I totally 100% agree that this should be number one. After finding success in the 60s and 70s with her abusive husband, Ike Turner, Tina Turner had basically become a nostalgia act. She broke away and attempted to forge her own career.

0: but Turner's first four solo albums, two of which were released while she was still with Ike, were met with a collective shrug. None spawned a single that even came close to the top 40. Turner was left to perform classic tunes and occasionally duet with other artists, like when she appeared with Rod Stewart in 1981 on Saturday Night Live. Veteran A&R man John Carter signed Turner to Capitol Records a couple of years later, and together they added attitude and edge to her sound without ever completely abandoning her R&B roots. And of course, we know What's Love Got to Do with It. Went on to become one of her, one of the era's basically biggest hits.
1: Yeah.
0: Spurring the song, the Private Dancer album, mm-hmm. to more than 12 million sales worldwide. There you go. Tina Turner, Private Dancer, number one on the greatest comeback albums in rock history. I totally agree with that.
1: Great choice.
0: Yep.
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2: Peter Mosfield, the man that said he was taking anabolic steroids and drinking heavily while not working out with the goal to win a bodybuilding competition, has some things to say about his fitness regime. Here he is talking about how this helped his strategy and his theory on building muscle.
3: The reason I kept getting muscle gain was because I was doing a mental routine for about 3 to 5 minutes every single day. I would mentally go through these scenarios in my mind where I had to lift. Squatting, deadlifting, bench pressing, shoulder pressing, etc. I had to use those muscles to survive. Because that's what the foundation of all muscle building is. Your brain sends a signal to your body that your muscles need to get stronger in order to survive. But you don't have to actually lift the weight. You just have to imagine the scenarios to send those signals and to get the same end result.
4: Okay.
2: So how did he do in the bodybuilding competition? Well, with his go-getter attitude, the steroids and the booze, surely this breakthrough in muscle building has made the bodybuilding industry sit up and really take notice. Well, actually, no, it hasn't, because he came last.
4: Yeah, you gotta put in the work.
2: Right.
4: Yeah. Hey, it's not hard to talk young kids into, you know, taking a back-to-school photo, like where they're holding one of those chalkboards or something. But it can be a challenge with older kids. And a mother in Colorado named Amanda wanted to take a photo of her son Colton on his first day of fifth grade, but he was throwing a fit and he refused to do it. So Amanda turned to the police for help. She saw a cop on the way to school and told him about the situation, and the officer turned on his lights and, quote, arrested Colton. He even put him in handcuffs and informed him that refusing your mom a first day of school picture is, in fact, against the law. Now, CBS Colorado says they're trying to confirm which state statute was cited as the offense and whether booking photos are allowed in the school's yearbook. They're being playful, of course. He won't actually be taken to the clink. That said, Amanda did get some pretty awesome back-to-school photos of Colton being arrested.

0: Maybe the lesson Colton learned will help other fifth graders out there. Just take a quick photo and save yourself from being a criminal.
1: There you go.
0: Yes.
1: Or anabolic steroids and booze.
0: Yeah, you could try that too.
1: Yeah.
0: Might work for you.
1: According to the police report, a person approached an employee outside of the rear of the DC Fire and EMS Engine 20 and left a blue and black electronic device with exposed wires. Clearly, this is a situation fraught with danger and mystery. An electronic device with exposed wires? That's never a good situation.
0: Mm-mm.
1: Maryland PD's bomb squad and K-9 unit responded and cleared the item at the scene. Police records identified that the item wasn't an incendiary device.
0: Yeah.
1: It wasn't even a device in the traditional sense. It was, in fact, how can I put this delicately?
0: Oh.
1: It was an electronic adult toy.
0: One of those, huh?
1: He said in air quotes.
0: Uh-huh.
1: No injuries were reported.
0: Well, there's an injury. All right, so here's a weird one coming out of Japan. Police in Kochi, they arrested a 20-year-old unemployed man after he walked into a convenience store completely naked around 3:49 in the morning. You know he's unemployed. People with jobs don't have time for this nonsense.
1: Right.
0: The clerk apparently called emergency services and reported essentially, there's a completely naked guy in here. And here's where it gets even stranger. The guy left the store, but about 10 minutes later, he came back. Police happened to be inside the store reviewing the security footage when the naked guy suddenly reappeared in the parking lot.
1: Oh.
0: So they just arrested him right there on the spot. And when police asked him why he was doing this, he admitted, this is exactly his quote, "There is no mistake that I was naked and exposed my genitals." Well, thank God we cleared that up. But when they asked him why he did it, he reportedly said he couldn't clearly explain it.
1: Oh.
0: Neither could the clerk, and he was the one who had to see it.
2: The Breakfast Show.
3: Good morning. In the newsroom, I'm Alex Wiederspiel. Harrison County Republican Senator Bed Queen will serve on a national committee. Queen will serve on the U.S. Environmental Protection Agency's newly revitalized Local Government Advisory Committee. That committee is made up of state and local officials. He's one of 13 new appointees. Coal miners in Barber County were evacuated early Wednesday morning after high levels of carbon monoxide were detected at a mine in the Volga area. Allegheny Met operates the Longview Mine in Volga. They have confirmed that the mine's monitoring system was set off around 2:15 a.m. The company said the evacuation was done as a precautionary measure. All the miners made it safely out of Longview. Upshur and Lewis County officials are asking residents to report any debris blockages in the local streams following flooding from last month. The West Virginia Conservation Agency deployed technicians statewide to assess damage. Those in Upshur and Lewis counties can report those blockages by phoning them in. In Upshur County, you can call 304-457-3026. In Lewis County, you can call 304-627-2160. The Steelers' quarterbacks were terrific in the first game of the preseason. Drew Aller, Mason Rudolph, and Will Howard combined to go 27 of 33 for 313 yards with two touchdowns. It was a 28-9 win over Green Bay. Jordan Love only threw five passes for the Packers, while the Steelers used very little of their starting offense. In the newsroom, I'm Alex Wiederspiel.
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1: Hey, good morning, everybody. Colin and Spike with you on this finally Friday here on The Breakfast Show. Thank you so much for tuning in. We appreciate having you with us. It is day 84 of the 106 days of summer. And let's give away another summer prize pack. You want to do that right now?
2: Go for it.
1: Yeah. Let's give away a summer prize pack to texter number 7. Yeah, make you work for it today. Texter number 7, 888-801-1065. It, you know, really is random anyway when you text in because everybody's texting at the same time. Just kind of, it's like when you call in, you know, it's the same thing. It's like being caller number 7. Mm. So texter number 7, 888-801-1065. Just text your name. That's all we need. And good luck to you. We'll get you the summer prize pack from MPB Print and Sign Superstore at Sky 106.5. It's got the Sky 106.5 bag, which has the logo on it. It's also got the American flag design around it. It's a pretty nice bag. And then there's also all kinds of cool stuff in there. There's can koozie. There's Sky 106.5 sunglasses. There's one of those large stadium cups in there.
2: Yeah.
1: As we celebrate the 250th anniversary of America. So text your name to 888-801-1065. Good luck. Texter number 7. Now, if you've been eyeing a particular car, now might be the time to make your move.
2: Oh.
1: Edmunds just announced a handful of vehicles that are being discontinued after this year. So if one of these is on your wish list, don't wait. Inventory probably won't last long. The top car, or the number one here, is Ford Escape.
2: Oh.
1: It's going to be discontinued after this year. It was a good 25 years.
2: Huh.
1: Ford Escape. Volkswagen ID4, an electric SUV that's already heading for retirement.
2: Oh, wow.
1: The Jaguar F-Pace. Now, this is the final internal combustion engine for Jaguar's gas-powered era.
2: Mm-hmm.

0: they're moving to an all-electric lineup. All Jaguars will be electric after this. Another car that's discontinued after this year, the Toyota GR Supra.
1: Ooh.
0: The GR Supra will be no more after Toyota's partnership with BMW came to an end. And number five on this is the Tesla Model S. It's one of the most famous electric cars ever made, but all good things must come to an end. So there are five cars there that will be discontinued after this year. And coming up in the next hour, at the top of the next hour, I'm going to have the top five discontinued cars that should be brought back.
1: Oh, okay.
0: Yeah, so you'll definitely want to stick around for that. Now, I don't know if this says more here about the internet or the economy, but these hypothetical money-making opportunities are getting stranger and stranger. A random poll online asked, would you drink your significant other's bathwater for $1,000?
2: How much bathwater for $1,000?
0: Yeah, it doesn't say how much you have to drink, but it said, would you drink it? Now, if I had to drink it all, I don't think I'd drink any of it. For $1,000? No way. I'd say no. That would be mine. I don't care who it is. I wouldn't even drink Sydney Sweeney's bathwater for $1,000.
2: If it was like half a cup? Something like that.
0: So you have like a limit on, you're not worried about the actual bathwater. You don't care about that. It's the fact of how much you have to drink. That's where your focus is.
2: Of all the things that I've put in my mouth through the years,
0: yeah,
2: all the strange concoctions that people have made for me, the strange cocktails that I've bought,
0: right?
2: Half a cup of bathwater for a grand, no problem.
0: Really? For $1,000? Okay. Mm-hmm. It just seems so low to me. I don't even know if I'd do it for a $10,000. You get to $100,000. I can make something work with that. 81% of people said yes. So they're just like you. They said yes. Now, you do need to know how much there is. Now, you don't have to worry about dirt from the outside. Your partner would bathe or shower normally to rinse off, mm-hmm, and then lay in a tub of water for 20 minutes. Oh, here's how. They do have how much. You'd then have to drink 1 liter of that water to get the cash.
2: No.
0: Does that change your mind?
2: Yeah, wouldn't do it. Not for a grand.
0: So a liter of water, that's not going to work.
2: Make it 10 grand. Make it 100 grand, then let's talk.
0: Okay, 100 grand, yeah. Now, 10 grand, I can't. That's, no. But you do a liter for 100 grand?
2: No, a liter. Well, for 100 grand, well.
0: Yeah.
2: I would give it some serious thought.
0: Now, they didn't time people on their responses, so it isn't like people were like, oh, most definitely. Can I do it right now? Most people probably paused, thought no at first, but then we're like, for $1,000? Okay, I guess. The poll broke down the responses based on whether the significant other was male or female, and both were similar. People were slightly more likely to say yes if their partner was female, 84% said yes, than male, 74% said yes. Now, a few other clarifications. Someone asked if they could put the water in the fridge first, and that is allowed.
2: Okay.
0: But you can't add anything to it, even ice.
2: Okay.
0: Okay, so you can't cool it down. Someone else asked if they could spread it out over a day rather than downing the whole liter all at once.
2: Oh, no, that's smart. And I like these loopholes.
0: And that's allowed, too. But you'd have 8 hours.
2: Okay.
0: Okay, someone asked if this was just a one-time thing or if there was a way to get recurring checks for doing it repeatedly. And then someone else said they're single, but yes, they do it.
2: Right. I don't know how you work that out, but okay.
0: I don't either, but does any of that change your mind now for $1,000?
2: Yeah, these loopholes are working a little bit more for me in okay. my favor, yeah.
0: That is crazy, though, because like, in my mind, this is what, you know, usually I'm the one that goes, oh, yeah, I'll do it. Put it right there. I'll drink it. But we're on separate sides of this now.
2: Right.
0: Because I'm sitting there thinking, no, there's no way. It's disgusting. I wouldn't do it. And I don't know. Like I said, they're clean. It's not like they're dirty. But for me, it's just disgusting. I don't know. It's just not my thing.
2: Soap in the water and gunk and that kind of stuff. That's going to taste gross. So it has to be worth your while.
0: Yeah. Now, I don't see. That's what I'm thinking here. Like, is it saying that? Because it says they're in this thing. It says they're clean, right?
2: Right.
0: Okay. So it says your partner would bathe or shower normally to rinse off and then just lay in a tub of water for warm water for 20 minutes. So there's no soap involved. This is just them in the water.
2: Just them sitting in the water?
0: Yeah, after they've already showered.
2: This is getting easier and easier.
0: See, and I still wouldn't do it. Isn't that crazy? We're on completely different sides of this.
2: Now, what's your thinking behind it? Why wouldn't you do it? I mean, especially knowing that there's not any kind of...

0: potent substances in it? That would make it easier, surely.
1: Yeah, it would. I don't know. It's just something, I don't know. I'm not sure exactly what it is. I can't get past it, though. And I, like I said, I really couldn't explain to you what it is that I don't like about it. And you know how I feel about Sydney Sweeney.
0: You know what?
1: Yeah.
0: After everything you've said about this Sydney Sweeney,
1: yes,
0: I should probably Google her and see what's going on. But the problem is, the way you talk about Sydney Sweeney, I'm a little bit worried to Google her in work.
1: At work. Wait till you get home.
0: Yes.
1: Check this out. Now, this sounds too absurd for Saturday Night Live, let alone being something that someone thought was a brilliant idea in real life. But there is a school called McKinney High School in Texas.
0: Okay.
1: And they're going viral for a female dress code that required tight-fitting garments, undergarments. Now, if that wasn't over the line enough, there was a jump test to evaluate those undergarments.
0: Okay.
1: Okay. The dress code was for performers in the school band, and the goal was to determine what kinds of sports bras and shapewear would be permitted. Now, that section said performers must do a jump test when testing sports bras. If you jump multiple times in a row and there is noticeable movement, size down or find a new sports bra style or fit. Any style works as long as it holds firmly. The policy didn't say who would judge the jump test.
0: This is just
1: it would take place.
0: Right. This is just a rough idea. Let me think. Older white men?
1: Probably.
0: Probably, yeah.
1: The notice also included a note saying that shapewear is mandatory for all female performers under their uniform.
0: Wow.
1: So naturally, many parents were not cool with this. So the band director put out a letter to clarify things. He said the garments referenced are recommended and are not required for all participants, male or female. And then he added that the jump test was meant to be something that the students did privately themselves, not something that would actually be evaluated by staff. Now, that's the main point that should have been made clear from the start, by the way.
0: There's a reason that it wasn't made clear from the start.
1: Uh-huh.
0: Was because it didn't exist at the start, and they're backpedaling.
1: They are backpedaling.
0: Dig up, stupid.
1: Yes. He didn't apologize for the original policy, saying that there were important reasons for the band's undergarment recommendations, but he did note that some of the language in the policy was potentially confusing.
0: Mm-hmm. Mm-hmm.
1: Again, like you said, backpedaling.
0: Mm-hmm.
1: I'm sure. What do you got in the Spike Files?
0: Well, here's a survey that West Virginia can comfortably come last in. America's most theft-prone beaches. None of West Virginia's beautiful coastal destinations make it to the list, making them easily some of the safest beaches in the... Hang on a second. What? There aren't any?
1: We got no beaches.
0: Are you sure about that? Okay, well. North Jetty in Washington came out in the bottom of the list, followed by Folly Beach in North Carolina and Newport Beach in California. The lowest risk of theft were New Smyrna Beach in, you know where,
2: Florida,
0: followed by Cape Cod National Seashore in Marconi, Massachusetts, mm-hmm. and Sanibel's Beach in Florida. The most stolen items include snacks, bags, backpacks, and footwear.
1: Oh, well, I bet you the snacks are taken by those dang seagulls.
0: Now, I have a question for you.
1: Yeah.
0: I don't know if this is just one of these great cultural differences that we had, but mm-hmm. when I say Cape Cod, what's the first thing you think of?
1: Cape Cod.
0: Yeah.
1: Cape Cod. I'm thinking fish. I don't know. You said cod.
0: Right.
1: I don't know. The Kennedys? I don't know.
0: See, the first thing that I think of is the movie
1: Martha
0: Splash.
1: Stewart. Oh, okay.
0: Because that's where they were based, was in Cape Cod, and they kept talking about Cape Cod the whole thing.
1: Oh, okay.
0: And I'm, you know, what, 7, 8 years old watching Splash on Betamax.
1: Yeah, right.
0: In a freezing cold country going, Cape Cod sounds so exotic.
1: Right. Cape Cod's actually kind of cold, I think. Isn't it cold up there? I don't know. By the way, Folly Beach is in South Carolina, not North Carolina.
0: Oh, is it?
1: Yeah.
0: Oh.
1: It's around Charleston.
0: My goodness, those storms move things.
1: Yeah, it's already...
0: Heavens to Betsy.
1: Yeah, a hurricane moved Folly Beach from South Carolina to North Carolina.
0: Yeah.
1: Congratulations, Scott.

0: Badley. Congratulations, Scott Badley. Scott was texter number 7 and got the Sky 106.5 Summer Prize Pack from MPB Print and Sign Superstore and Sky 106.5 on this day 84 of the 106 days of summer. Congratulations.
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2: In the newsroom, I'm Alex Wiederspiel. This newscast is a service of Pat Boyle Funeral Home, where the cost of a funeral will never burden your family. A Marion County woman is facing charges after a 6-year-old child apparently jumped from a second-story apartment window. The child apparently tested positive for cocaine. 30-year-old Stevie Thibodeau is charged with child neglect, creating risk of serious injury or death. The child reportedly tested positive for cocaine while in the hospital. The extent of the child's injuries are not known. A Lewis County middle school still will not start the year on time. Robert L. Bland Middle School will start online while school officials are continuing to deal with the millions of dollars worth of flood-related damages from the July 21st flooding. No active state, federal, or insurance funding is yet on hand. That, according to reporting earlier this week from WDTV, all other Lewis County schools will open in person on August 20th. The middle school students will open on August 31st instead. Sampling and analysis continue in the area around where the People's Cartage warehouse fire occurred last month. The warehouse caught fire with smoke billowing into the air, leading to a state of emergency. You can read much more today at WVMetroNews.com. WVU men's soccer has been selected to win the Sun Belt Conference, earning 4 first-place votes in the preseason poll. Meanwhile, Pablo Pozos has been named the preseason player of the year from WVU. It's the 3rd straight season the Mountaineers have had the conference preseason player of the year honors. In the newsroom, I'm Alex Wiederspiel.
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2: weather. Here's your Metro News forecast. Today, expect clouds to give way to some sunshine along with a chance of a thunderstorm, creating humid conditions. The high will reach 79. Tonight will be cloudy with scattered showers possible, leading to fog developing late at night while maintaining a humid feel. The low will drop to 68. Tomorrow is forecasted to be partly sunny and humid with a chance of a thunderstorm in the afternoon. The temperature will rise to 84. That's your AccuWeather forecast.

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1: So with Netflix, a lot of us here in, you know, the USA get to experience TV shows and movies from other countries now.
2: Mm-hmm.
1: Where before that, really the only way you could do it was like PBS would show stuff from the UK, like BBC right. stuff. That was about the only stuff we got.
2: Mm-hmm.
1: So now with, you know, that, you get to see that. Well, the same goes for people in other countries, and they're getting to check out American stuff, like American movies, some of them for the first time. So over the last 5 to 10 years, X, the artist formerly known as Twitter, has become a place where non-Americans ask questions about Americans based on what they've seen in movies and TV shows. Because they don't know. Just like we don't know about their lives and their culture,
2: mm-hmm.
1: they're experiencing our culture.
3: Right.
1: And so they have questions. And I'm going to try to answer these as best I can. Some of these, maybe you can help me understand.

0: Okay.
1: Being from, you know, another country. So there are, these are some of the best ones, though. They said, do Americans really have the last four digits of their social memorized, or is this just one of those TV things just to save time? You know what? We do. We have the whole number memorized, usually.
0: Yeah.
1: Because we use it on taxes all the time. You use it on, I'll tell you, when you call like for medical or anything like that, they'll ask your last four digits of your social. So that's a big thing. Is that not a big thing in other countries, or is it just because...
0: Well, we don't have social...
1: You don't have social security numbers.
0: No. We got what's called national insurance.
1: Do you have to remember like a number?
0: No, you get a little card that you keep in your wallet.
1: And that's it? They just have... They ask for like some kind of a code or something?
0: Yeah.
1: Okay. So this one says, do Americans really care about Halloween, or is that a TV show / Twitter thing? No, they do.
0: They very much do.
1: Halloween is so huge. And I have to ask, is it big overseas?
0: Not really. At least not when I was growing up, it wasn't.
1: Really?
0: Yeah.
1: Isn't that crazy how we just kind of take something and just kind of make it like huge like that? Yeah. My wife loves Halloween. I mean, she decorates, does all that stuff. It's probably, I'd say if I had to say it was her favorite holiday, it is.
0: Wow.
1: That and Christmas. Those two are, you know, hands down her favorite holidays. But it's big over here.
0: Mm-hmm.
1: Were you surprised by that?
0: You don't even get a day off.
1: No, you don't even get a day off for it, yeah.
0: That's worth celebrating.
1: Were you surprised by that, though?
0: I was a little bit, yeah. Yeah, but it's getting bigger. I mean, at least in the UK, it's getting bigger now.
1: Okay.
0: It's growing a little bit thanks to the prevalence of, you know, all these American TV shows that are on.
1: I think a lot of our listeners will be surprised to learn that it wasn't a big deal. Mm-hmm. And it's always been a big deal over here, that it wasn't a big deal over there. I think a lot of them will be surprised by that. I know I am.
0: Yeah.
1: Do Americans really say like every 10 seconds, or is that a reality TV show thing? You know what? There was a period of time. I don't know. Is it still that way? Because every once in a while we have a caller or something that will call up and say like this. But it's very rare I hear it much anymore.
0: Oh. Are you hanging around? This is a very ropey question here. Are you hanging around kids much?
1: Well, that's what I mean. Are they still saying that? Because I remember there was a time when they said like all the time. Is that still a thing?
0: Oh, yeah.
1: Okay.
0: Yeah, seems to be.
1: Yeah. No, I try to avoid it as much as possible. here's another one. This is a good question. Do Americans really have school dances, or is that made up for TV? We did. We had school dances. Now, at least when I was a kid. Now, remember, I'm 50s.
0: Mm-hmm.
1: early 50s.
0: Right.
1: But when I was in school, we had school dances. I still remember the first time I danced with a girl was in junior high. I think it was a seventh grade dance that I danced slow dance with a girl. Let's put it that way.
0: Oh, right.
1: Because I was in a talent show, like maybe fourth grade, fifth grade, and I did a up-tempo dance with a girl for the talent show. But I'd never slow danced with a girl.
0: Mm-hmm.
1: And that was in like seventh grade at a school dance. Let me ask you this. Didn't they have school dances?
0: No, not really. I mean, I remember maybe in the entirety of my school years, I remember maybe two at the very most.
1: Really?
0: Yeah.
1: Yeah, wow. See, we did them all the way back to, like, junior high.
0: Yeah. The thing is, nobody wants to go back to school.
1: Mm-hmm.
0: You know, you don't want to be in that building. There's so many bad vibes that that building has.
1: Right.
0: You don't want to go back to school for things like dances. You want to just be left alone.
1: It was weird being in the gym after hours.
0: Right.
1: It was kind of weird, kind of creepy. But at the same time, though, that was a big deal. Still is a big deal. Proms are a big deal, things like that. So, yeah, they do. Yeah, there's a lot of school dances. This one's interesting, too. Do Americans actually heat up water in the microwave, or is that just in TV shows? You know what? For the longest time, I did. Mm-hmm. Now, I use that Keurig.
0: Right.
1: I just won't put a pot in it.
0: Yeah.
1: And I'll run the hot water through and then put a tea bag in it or whatever I'm doing, you know, whatever I'm trying to heat the water up for.
0: Right.
1: Hot chocolate, all that. I mean, you can even put a pot in for that now.
0: I suppose
1: for the tea
0: yeah.
1: and the hot chocolate.
0: Mm-hmm.
1: But that's how do you get your hot water? Do you boil
0: for a kettle?
1: You do the kettle thing.
0: Yeah.
1: Yeah, and that's probably why they're asking that, right?
0: Right.
1: Yeah.
0: Oh yeah, every home in the UK has a kettle.
1: Isn't that crazy?
0: And interestingly, the big top soap opera.
1: Yeah.
0: It's a show called Coronation Street.
1: Yeah.
0: At the commercial break, there's only one commercial break in the middle of Coronation Street, and the national power grid gets this tremendous surge from people putting the kettle on at halftime in Coronation.

0: Street.
1: That's amazing to me.
0: Oh, yeah. I mean, that's huge.
1: I remember my grandmother having a kettle that she would boil water on and then pour it into the cup. But after a certain period of time, I don't think my mom did it. I don't think my dad did it. I think it was just something that kind of got left behind. Yeah. But they really, it wasn't even really that big with them. They just, that's how they made it for their coffee.
0: Right.
1: You know, for their instant coffee or whatever it was they were drinking. But yeah, no, I think I used a microwave since I've been young, and then this Keurig thing kind of changed all that.
0: Uh-huh.
1: Here's another question. Do Americans really not say goodbye when ending a phone call? All these TV shows, they just hang up, they said.
0: Right.
1: It's not a thing. I think what it is when they're editing a movie or a TV show, you have to cut out those extraneous words and phrases so that you could fit everything into a scene.
0: Yeah.
1: If you waste time making it like a real phone call, mm-hmm. You're not going to have time for the other important information that you need to get across in that scene. And I think that's what it is. But at the same time, though, if I'm mad at somebody, yeah, I'll hang up the phone.
0: Right.
1: But that's about the only time I can think of that we don't say goodbye.
0: Yeah. You do see people in movies saying, I know who the killer is. I'll meet you at the cops. Meet you at the police station in 10 minutes.
1: Right.
0: Okay, bye. Bye. Bye. Okay, see you later. Bye. Bye.
1: See you. Bye.
0: No, you hang up.
1: Yeah. No, you hang up. No, you hang up. Do Americans really not take their shoes off when they enter a house? I don't.
0: Right.
1: Is that something that's big in other countries?
0: That must be something specific to the country that person's from.
1: Yeah.
0: Yeah. I never take my shoes off going to other people's houses.
1: Because they said, or is that just another weird thing from American movies? Yeah. I would think that depends on, and every culture is different on, house is different. Let's put it that way. Not even culture, just houses. Do Americans really eat as much meatloaf as TV makes it seem? They must be like 60% loaf by now. You know what? I think a lot of that was back in the like 50s and stuff. Meatloaf, 50s and 60s, I think meatloaf was a huge thing back then.
0: Mm.
1: And I think a lot of them are watching those older shows, because I don't think really people eat as much meatloaf as they did back in the 50s and 60s.
0: No, probably not.
1: It was so big they made TV dinners out of meatloaf.
0: Right.
1: Yeah.
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0: It's time for the Not-So-Impossible Quiz on Sky 106.5. 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
1: And here is the number you require. 1-888-801-1065 is the number to call and the number to text. 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

0: The rules: if you are first, if you are right, if you haven't won in the last 30 days, you could win two, count them, two tickets to the Taggart Valley Cinemas in Fairmont.
1: Shut up.
0: Okay.
1: No, go ahead.
0: Oh, okay. So get dialing 1-888-801-1065 and texters, remember, first name, last name, answer. That's all I need from you. First name, last name, answer with
1: what
0: today's
1: concept.
0: Question. I know. Here's Colin.
1: All right, here's your question. 25% of women say doing this for a friend is too expensive. What is it? What could it be?
0: Doing this for a friend.
1: Yeah.
0: It's too expensive. Like taking them to a fancy restaurant, something like that.
1: Oh, taking them out to eat.
0: Taking them out to eat, yeah.
1: It's too expensive. It's a good answer.
0: It's creeping up, you know?
1: Yeah. That's not it, though.
0: Oh.
1: It's a good answer. Yeah, going out to eat's expensive. Buying groceries is expensive now. That used to be the cheap way out.
0: Yeah.
1: So again, what do you think it is? 25% of women say doing this for a friend is too expensive. What could it be? Got movie tickets on the line. Good luck.
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0: Impossible Quiz. 25% of women say doing this for a friend is too expensive. What is it? Let's go to text.
1: Well, Abigail says manicure.
0: Good answer.
1: Yeah. You know, Friday I'm in Love is my favorite manicure song. Love it.
0: It's not manicure, by the way.
2: Okay. Good guess, though. That is expensive, or can be.
1: Uh-huh. Amy's guess is driving people around to where they need to go. So giving your friend a lift.
0: Oh, giving him a lift. That's a good guess, but not it.
1: And Jason says, rather interestingly, social activities.
0: Oh, yeah.
1: What does that mean? Yeah. Social activities.
0: It's not that. So what do you think it is? 25% of women say doing this for a friend is too expensive. We do have a winner on text, right?
1: We do, yes.
0: Yes, yeah, so somebody did text in the right answer on text. Actually, several people did. We'll tell you who the first person to do that was here in just a moment. But that means the option of winning on the phone at 888-801-1065 is still open. So I'm going to give a clue.
1: Oh, good.
0: And it's an audio daily double, okay?
1: Okay.
0: So here's the audio that is your clue. Good luck. All right, there you go. That's the clue. 25% of women say doing this for a friend is too expensive. What do you think it is? Good luck. Call us now.
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4: 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A Harrison County man will serve 12 years in federal prison for leading a drug trafficking operation. 44-year-old Michael Adams Sine of Clarksburg is accused of spreading deadly amounts of fentanyl and other drugs across the region, including cocaine and meth. Investigators say Sine was the supplier for numerous drugs in the region. He's set to serve 12 years and 1 month in prison. Disaster recovery centers are now open in Lewis and Upshur counties as part of relief efforts related to historic flooding last month. The Lewis County Center is at 37 Elizabeth Street in Weston. It's the former Summit Center. The Upshur County location is on the second floor of the Development Authority building at 21 East Main Street in Buchanan. Both locations are running 7 a.m. to 6 p.m. Monday through Friday. Student assessment results in West Virginia are remaining steady. The State Board of Education heard the new results for 2026 on Wednesday. Some proficiency rates are starting to get to pre-COVID levels and even exceed. You can read about that today at WVMetroNews.com. The WVU women's soccer team opened the season 1-0, defeating Dayton at Dick Dolesk Soccer Stadium 2-0 last night. The Mountaineers earned both goals in the second half thanks to a Sophia Nickel goal and a Dayton own goal. If you see news happening, you can submit a tip to the newsroom by texting 35651. In the newsroom, I'm Alex Wederspiel.
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0: Good morning, Sky 106.5. You're on the Not So Impossible quiz. 25% of women say doing this for a friend is too expensive. Our clue was... All right, what is it? What's the answer here?
1: It's being a bridesmaid.
0: Being a bridesmaid. That is a really good answer because that is correct.
2: Hey.
0: Yeah. Yeah, good job. What's your name?
1: Angie.
0: Angie, is that right?
1: Andy.
0: Oh, Andy.
1: Like a boy, but
0: yeah. Not
1: that I.
0: Gotcha, Andy. Have you ever been a bridesmaid?
1: Yes, lots of times.
0: Lots of times. It's expensive, isn't it?
1: It is, especially now you have to go on like a bachelorette party and do all
0: kinds
1: of stuff.
0: Yeah, it adds up real quick. Now, they say the average cost to attend a single wedding is $424, but I'm telling you, you're going to spend more than that, especially being a bridesmaid. All right, we got a great prize for you this morning.
2: We certainly do. Two tickets to the Tigard Valley Cinemas in Fairmont.
0: All right, you're going to the movies.
1: Great.
0: All right, you enjoy that, and tell me what radio station made you a winner today, Andy.
1: 106.5.
2: You got that right. And congratulations to our text winner, Sylvia Hayhurst. One of the first texters to get it, in fact. She was quick.
0: Right, nice.
2: She was on the ball. And she wins two tickets to the Tigard Valley Cinemas in Fairmont.
0: Plus, don't forget to mention, she did it the way you asked her to do it.
2: Absolutely. First name, last name, answer.
0: Very nice.
2: Anything else muddies up the water and just makes me mad.
0: Don't make Spike angry.
2: Don't make Spike angry.
0: All right, stick around because coming up, we are going to have stupid news for you. We've also got, what else we got, Spike? Oh, I know what we got.
2: Yeah.
0: What's in the box?
2: Yes.
0: Yeah, what's in the box is the last clue today. You get also the reveal, so you'll have another chance to guess before we pick a winner and reveal what is in the box. Also, we're going to play the Friday Feud. Boy, what a great prize pack today. You get, not only do you get the $20 to Whiskey Biscuits and Barbecue that we also give away in What's in the Box, we also are going to throw in a criminally insane tour at the Trans-Allegheny Lunatic Asylum in Weston and two of the premium tickets. It's the only two like really great seats we have. The other ones are good seats, but we have two seats, the premium tickets, to Mojo Rising, which is a tribute to the Doors that's coming to the Robinson Grand 1 week from today.
2: Oh,
0: next Friday night. And you're going to get the two premium tickets on today's Friday Feud. That's all coming up right here on The Breakfast Show.
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0: Sky 106.5, Clarksburg's Greatest Hits, Colin and Spike on The Breakfast Show. And now that we know which cars will be discontinued this year, which we talked about earlier, let's revisit those that have been disappeared from the past and whether that was the right call. With today's list of the top five discontinued cars that should be brought back.
1: Okay.
0: Number five, top discontinued cars that should be brought back, the Volkswagen Beetle. So lovable, so fun, so tiny, it was the automobile equivalent of Kevin Hart. Number four, top discontinued cars that should be brought back, the Yugo.
1: Uh-huh.
0: The irony was that when you turned the key, you didn't actually go. But that was part of its charm. Number three, top discontinued cars that should be brought back, the Suzuki Samurai. It was taken off the market for tipping over, but with Tiger Woods on the road, isn't that true for all automobiles now? Number two, top discontinued cars that should be brought back, the Trans Am from Smokey and the Bandit. That's right, kids. Long before your uncle's shoulder tattoo, that fire-breathing bird was on a car. And the number one top discontinued car that should be brought back, Rick Ocasek. We miss you, legend.
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0: Sky 106.5, Clarksburg's greatest hits. Good morning, Colin and Spike with you on this finally Friday. We've almost made it to the weekend, Spike.
1: Almost.
2: Almost there?
0: Almost there. We've got, coming up next week, next Thursday and Friday, we're going to be at WVU Medicine Golisano Children's Hospital there in Morgantown. And that'll be our kids, our Cares for Kids Radiothon. That's presented by GoMart and King's Electric. So make sure you tune in. We'll be raising money for the treatment of kids right here in our great state of West Virginia. And, you know, the best thing about that hospital, I think, is that they don't turn away any child
2: right.
0: because their family can't pay. That is really, that's a selling point right there. That's why we donate. But you can make a donation early if you want to. Some people might be on vacation next week or something. I don't know. So if you want to, you can make a donation now by texting WVU Kids. That's WVU Kids to 34984. But make sure you tune in those mornings. You'll learn a lot about you know what goes on up there and how they help the kids right here in our area.

0: area, and a lot of kids from our area that have been helped at that hospital.
1: Right.
0: And didn't have to worry about things like that. You know what I mean? Because it's right here in our own backyard. You didn't have to travel, you know, hundreds or thousands of miles away to get that treatment. It's right here. And what a great place to have. And it just, for even peace of mind,
1: right,
0: saying you've never had to use that hospital. You've never had to use a hospital for that, or your child. Boy, you're lucky, right?
1: Right.
0: But there's people that have, and some of them listen to our show. And you guys got to tune in next week, Thursday and Friday. Definitely tune in. And if you can donate, then we'd appreciate it. If you can do it early, that's fine, too. WVU Kids, 34984. But it's always a good time up there, too. We have a good time.
1: Oh, yeah.
0: Let's get our laugh on with comedian Jeff Caldwell. Today is, what are they calling this? National Tattoo Removal Day. So we got comedian Jeff Caldwell. He's talking about a couple of people that might regret getting their tattoos. That's coming up here after he talks about electricians.
2: Oh, the scientists, they're so ambitious. Now they're working on the smart grid. Going to make our electrical system more reliable and efficient with digital technology. How about you put more outlets at the airport so we can charge our phones? What's more relaxing before a flight than racing through the terminal like Mad Max in search of scarce power sources? I'm not optimistic about this smart grid. There's an electrician on my street. His logo is a big hand holding a lightning bolt. I'm pretty sure experienced electricians try to avoid this situation. Right on the bear skin. That's gotta smart. I hope he's well compensated for his trouble. I saw a young woman recently. She had a guy's name tattooed across the back of her neck. I guess it didn't work out. Instead of having it removed, she just tattooed a black line through his name. Kind of looks like a to-do list.
0: Coming up, stupid news. And what did this lady do when she got cold feet before she got married?
1: What?
0: She set the place on fire.
3: Summer is heating up. So try to stay cool.
0: Oh, that's cool.
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0: It's news, but it's stupid.
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2: A solar eclipse was visible in Europe a couple of days ago and in some Nordic countries as well. And the publication Metro put out a handy-dandy warning for people about the dangers of looking straight at the eclipse. You'll probably remember similar warnings last time we had the solar eclipse here.
3: You wouldn't stare at the sun on any other day, and an eclipse is no different. Looking at it can damage your retina, causing solar retinopathy, which can lead to blurred vision, blind spots, and even permanent vision loss. And no, your normal sunglasses won't protect you, not even multiple pairs. You need certified eclipse glasses that meet the ISO 12312-2 safety standard. So whatever you do, don't just look up.
2: Yes. As she says, don't look at the sun anyway. But doubly so when there's an eclipse. And we should be getting an eclipse sometime soon, surely, right?
4: Mm-hmm.
2: Yes. Well, it turns out, anyway, that Europeans can be just as daft as Americans were. And I say that with love, I really do. Searches for eye injuries surged Wednesdays after the solar eclipse in Western Europe. Or before the solar eclipse, I should say. You remember when Trump decided to have a look at the solar eclipse? Just had his hand over his eyebrows.
4: Yeah, and we did. We had a lot of that here, too, during that eclipse we had.
2: Right.
4: So you've probably seen mugshots where criminals are wearing shirts with ironic messages. Well, this is new. Troopers in Arizona arrested a driver on Saturday who was driving under the influence, and they originally pulled him over for a broken taillight, but when they talked to the driver, there were obvious signs of impairment. Now, the driver even admitted to drinking and driving. And it had a blood alcohol test they did later show that they were 2.5 times the legal limit. Now, the crazy part was that the driver had a vanity license plate on the front of their vehicle that said, "Arrive alive."
2: Huh.
4: And then around the edges, it said, "Drive sober or get pulled over." And the police said, "A lesson in practice what you preach."
2: Yes. Definitely.
4: Yep.
2: An up-and-coming Chinese short drama actor recently took to social media to speak about the nightmare he experienced on the set of a production that was supposed to be his big break.
4: Oh.
2: The 23-year-old actor was allegedly constantly harassed on set by his co-star, who just happened to be the sole investor in the project.
4: Oh.
2: The wealthy woman supposedly set two main conditions for bankrolling the 50-episode short drama series. She had to play the female role, and she had the final say on the script.
4: Oh.
2: This gave her free reign over production because she could always pull the plug on the whole thing and no one dared argue with her, no matter how much her decisions were
4: right.
2: Batty.

0: For example, the script she greenlit featured over 60 kissing scenes, and no matter how many times the director and other members of the film crew told her that this is an unusually high number of smoochy scenes going on,
1: mm-hmm.
0: and it was disrupting the rhythm of the plot and making the audience lose immersion, she never listened. So her poor co-star has been left traumatised by the fact that she wants to shove her tongue down his throat every 2 minutes.
1: She's writing in another one. Every like 2 minutes, there's another thing of kissing.
0: I right.
1: Well, you know, she knows what she wants. All right, Utah woman is facing arson charges after allegedly setting fire to the church where she was supposed to get married the day before the wedding.
0: Oh, boy.
1: Police say 25-year-old Lenina Moreno was inside the church in Kaysville with her fiancé and her family, getting everything ready for the big day, and apparently, at some point, she decided she wasn't quite ready to say, I do. She allegedly decided to say, I burn. Investigators say the fire started underneath some chairs in a room at the church and caused about $108,000 in damage. Apparently, I don't wasn't dramatic enough. And here's another little detail. Police say Moreno had gone to an Ace Hardware earlier that day and allegedly stole several cigarette lighters. And apparently, she also falsely claimed that she had a marriage license. The wedding was obviously canceled, and I'm guessing when the groom's friends asked him how the wedding went, he just said, well, she definitely wasn't ready to walk down the aisle, but she did walk away with a felony. The Breakfast Show.
2: Good morning. In the newsroom, I'm Alex Wiederspiel. Harrison County Republican Senator Bed Queen will serve on a national committee. Queen will serve on the U.S. Environmental Protection Agency's newly revitalized Local Government Advisory Committee. That committee is made up of state and local officials. He's one of 13 new appointees. Coal miners in Barber County were evacuated early Wednesday morning after high levels of carbon monoxide were detected at a mine in the Volga area. Allegheny Met operates the Longview Mine in Volga. They have confirmed that the mine's monitoring system was set off around 2:15 a.m. The company said the evacuation was done as a precautionary measure. All the miners made it safely out of Longview. Upshur and Lewis County officials are asking residents to report any debris blockages in the local streams following flooding from last month. The West Virginia Conservation Agency deployed technicians statewide to assess damage. Those in Upshur and Lewis counties can report those blockages by phoning them in. In Upshur County, you can call 304-457-3026. In Lewis County, you can call 304-627-2160. The Steelers quarterbacks were terrific in the first game of the preseason. Drew Aller, Mason Rudolph, and Will Howard combined to go 27 of 33 for 313 yards with two touchdowns. It was a 28-9 win over Green Bay. Jordan Love only threw five passes for the Packers, while the Steelers used very little of their starting offense. In the newsroom, I'm Alex Wiederspiel.
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9: Here's your Metro News forecast. Today, expect clouds to give way to some sunshine along with a chance of a thunderstorm, creating humid conditions. The high will reach 79. Tonight will be cloudy with scattered showers possible, leading to fog developing late at night while maintaining a humid feel. The low will drop to 68. Tomorrow is forecasted to be partly sunny and humid with a chance of a thunderstorm in the afternoon. The temperature will rise to 84. That's your AccuWeather forecast.

0: Oh, well, you may ask what's in the box. This box here contains an object. And all you have to do in order to win a $20 gift certificate to Whiskey Biscuits and Barbecue is tell me what is in the box, and I will tell you if you're right. So here's the deal. Fridays, we don't have a lot of time because we have the Friday feud to get to. So I'm going to tell you Thursday's clue very quickly. I'll tell you Friday's clue quick, but not too quick. And then we'll take a wee break. We'll come back. We'll tabulate the answers, and we will call a winner. So here is Thursday's clue. You'll only see it at night with help. That's the clue. You'll only see it at night,
1: right?
0: With help. And Friday, this may be the one that busts it wide open. It usually has a reflective jacket.
1: Oh.
0: So what could it be? It usually has a reflective jacket, and you only see it at night with help. Get your guesses in on the text machine, 1-888-801-1065. That's 1-888-801-1065. We'll be back in a couple of minutes with a winner. It could be you. It should be you on Sky 106.5.
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1: Hey, is it is the answer my friend Carl? He works for the DOH, the Department of Highways. He wears one of those
0: does he?
1: Reflective jackets.
0: Let me see if it's your friend.
1: Look in there.
0: Hello? Carl. Anybody in the box?
1: No, Carl.
3: It
1: was Carl.
0: Yeah.
1: Oh, wow. All right. Well, there you go. All right. Hey, speaking of Whiskey Biscuits and Barbecue, boy, I got a $20 gift card to give away as well.
0: Ooh.
1: On the Friday feud, but I got a prize pack. So we're going to give you a tour at the Trans-Allegheny Lunatic Asylum in Weston to check out the Criminally Insane Tour. And this is really, really cool. We're going to give you two tickets. These are premium tickets. They're only two premium tickets I have. The rest of them are tier one tickets.
0: Mm-hmm.
1: I got two premium tickets to go check out Mojo Rising, a tribute to the Doors. And this is pretty good. The guy, the singer, he sounds like Jim Morrison.
0: Does he indeed?
1: Yeah, yeah. So it's really, really going to be a good show. It's next Friday night, 7:30 p.m. at the Robinson Grand right here in Clarksburg.
0: Nice.
1: So we're going to have your chance to win those tickets, plus those other great prizes, including Whiskey Biscuits and all that good stuff, coming up here on the Friday feud. So if you haven't won anything in the last 30 days, get ready to play. All right, so Selena Gomez and her mom, Mandy Teefy, and their former business partner are being sued for allegedly defrauding investors of their mental health company, Wondermind. Mm-hmm. Two companies claim they invested $1.2 million in September 2022, and they were duped into believing that Wondermind had the infrastructure, leadership, and resources necessary to become profitable. Selena was also accused of ignoring her contractual duty to build the company through social media, advertising deals, and TV appearances. Now, the lawsuit states that the partnership did not exist, or the partnerships did not exist. The initiatives never materialized. The app was never built. The plaintiffs say that it was hidden from investors that Wondermind had been quietly collapsing for 3 years.
0: Wow.
1: They didn't find out there were struggles until there was an expose that was published in The Cut last September. They also claim Selena's mom had a substance abuse problem that affected her ability to run the company.
0: Wow.
1: Yeah, so a lot going on right there.
0: Mm-hmm.
1: Barbie, you know, that was a huge hit.
0: Mm.
1: So a sequel, that should be a no-brainer, right?
0: Right.
1: But stories have been going around for several weeks that it's not coming together because certain people want too much money. And those certain people include Margot Robbie, Ryan Gosling, director Greta Gerwig, and her husband/co-writer Noah Baumbach. They all want significant upfront raises plus increases in back-end payouts. According to Variety, Margot made $50 million for both starring in the movie and producing it, and Gerwig reportedly pocketed tens of millions herself. Sources say Warner Brothers has made half a dozen offers over the last few years, and they've all been rejected. One was even supposedly for life-changing money. The studio only has about 4 months to close a deal on the sequel before the rights revert back to Mattel.
0: Huh.
1: Margot and Ryan both received $12.5 million in salary for Barbie. She, of course, made $50 million because, you know, the producing part actually made her more money than the acting part.
0: Huh.
1: And Ryan is reportedly asking for $20 million for the sequel, so that's not too much more. I'm sure she's asking for like $100 million. That's probably what it's going to be. People get so freaked out.

0: out by dogs dying in movies that there's a website that warns you about it in advance. So what's Anne Hathaway's take? Well, she says, quote, "I feel like movies that kill dogs should automatically be rated R. It doesn't matter if anybody curses. It doesn't matter if there's violence. If a dog dies, boom, rated R," she said. Now, Anne was forced actually to deal with this issue because of her new movie, The End of Oak Street, which opens today, by the way. It's about a neighborhood besieged by dinosaurs. Now, near the beginning of the movie, the family dog goes missing, and people have been asking Anne if it dies. She says, "We break rules in this movie. That might not be one of them. Don't worry." Well, the movie's rated PG-13. That should tell you something. So also, she also has a theory as to why people are so worried about dogs dying in movies. And she says, "I think everybody is so traumatized by John Wick." That was pretty traumatizing, I have to say. The killing of the dog in John Wick that starts the whole John Wick thing. That got me too. All right, so speaking of End of Oak Street, it is out today in theaters, including Tiger Valley Cinema in Fairmont. Anne Hathaway and Ewan McGregor star in this survival thriller about a family whose neighbors are attacked by prehistoric creatures after the neighborhood is mysteriously transported, quote, somewhere else. What are they saying about this one? What's the critics calling this one?
1: Well, let me see here, and I will tell you, because my phone has decided to act the giddy goat on me, which is nice. But if you can wait for just 10 seconds. Yeah, I don't want the app. Thanks very much, Rotten Tomatoes. And it is called The End of Oak Street. This is fascinating radio, isn't it?
0: It is really good.
1: My goodness, it is 85%.
0: That's not bad, actually.
1: Yeah.
0: I'm thinking about going to see this, actually. The Rivals of Amziah King is rated R, and it stars Matthew McConaughey as Amziah King, a charismatic beekeeper who reunites with his foster daughter and teaches her the honey business before his rivals tear it all to the ground. Kurt Russell is in there as a corrupt businessman. What are they saying about The Rivals of Amziah King?
1: Well, despite the fact that it's got Matthew McConaughey in it, it's actually being reviewed pretty well. 89%.
0: 89, so two movies in the 80s there. Upper 80s. Paw Patrol, the dino movie, rated PG. The Paw Patrol pups crash on an island filled with dinosaurs. Boy, what is it with dinosaurs now? Are we going back to dinosaurs again?
1: I guess.
0: And have to stop the villainous Mayor Humdinger from exploiting the island for its natural resources after careless mining causes a dormant volcano to erupt. Paw Patrol?
1: Paw Patrol, I thought this was going to be the best review of the weekend. I thought it was going to be like way up there.
0: Yep.
1: And it kind of is way up there somewhat. 86% is
0: all of the movies this weekend are in the 80s.
1: Yeah.
0: Like mid to upper 80s. How about that? All right, so checking out TV tonight or this weekend, tonight on HBO Max, a streaming premiere of Normal starring Bob Odenkirk. On Netflix, you got Don't Say Good Luck, which has Adam Sandler's daughter, Sunny Sandler, in it. And then also on Sunday, it's the series premiere of Lanterns on HBO. So there you go. That's what's showing there. So let's do what's in the box. Let's find out what's in the box. What's
1: in the box? So let's very quickly run through the clues for this week. The text lines are closed now, so you can't guess anymore. I have a winner. The winner has been informed of the standard of their luckiness, which is that they win a $20 gift card to Whiskey Biscuits and Barbecue. Now,
0: woo!
1: Monday's clue. It's bigger than you think when you see one up close.
0: Yep.
1: Tuesday, pass by in your car, but rarely on foot.
0: Okay.
1: Wednesday will make you slow down or even stop. And Thursday, you'll only see it at night with help. And then today's clue, Friday's clue, was it usually has a shiny jacket.
0: Okay.
1: Now, I have another clue for you. I'm guessing you haven't guessed it yet. And I'm going to give you another clue, see if you can guess it.
0: Okay.
1: Okay? This is a clue that I didn't use because I thought it was too easy.
0: Okay.
1: It's not comical, it's conical.
0: Is it a traffic cone?
1: It's the right answer.
0: Is
1: well
0: it?
1: Done,
0: okay.
1: Yes.
0: I wouldn't have got it until that last clue.
1: I know. That's why I weaked it out, put something more cryptic in there.
0: Well, thank you for helping me there.
1: You're very welcome. Our winner of the $20 gift certificate to Whiskey Biscuits and Barbecue is Jim Flesher.
0: All right, Jim.
1: So congratulations to him. 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
1: Wow.
0: I'd get that deal before they come to their senses.
1: Yeah.
0: Because when they do...

0: They're going to be like, oh, we can't do this no more. But do it now. Tuesday, head over there and get that because that's a great deal. All right, so here we go. We got $20 to Whiskey Biscuits and Barbecue. We got a tour for two to the Criminally Insane Tour, the Trans-Allegheny Lunatic Asylum in Weston. 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I'll take two callers at 888-801-1065. 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

0: Sky 106.5, Clarksburg's greatest hits. Colin and Spike of the Breakfast Show. We're going to play the Friday Feud. Yeah, we got two contestants on the line playing for $20 to Whiskey Biscuits and Barbecue in Clarksburg. A tour, the Criminally Insane Tour for two at the Trans-Allegheny Lunatic Asylum in Weston. Everybody wants these tickets. Two tickets, two premium tickets. These are the best tickets I've got. To go see Mojo Rising, a tribute to the Doors at the Robinson Grand next Friday night. On line one, we have Maggie. Good morning, Maggie.
1: Good morning.
0: Good morning. And we have Jessica on line two. Good morning, Jessica.
2: Good morning.
0: Maggie, where are you at this morning? What city?
2: I'm in Bridgeport.
0: Bridgeport. And Jessica, where are you at?
2: I'm in Bridgeport, too.
0: Oh, okay. Battle of Bridgeport. All right, so let's do it here. We've got 100 people surveyed, top eight answers on the board. This is interesting. They asked these people, they said, name something associated with West Virginia. And I think for the most part, these people weren't from here. So this is interesting. You got to kind of get into their head. So Maggie was on the line first. So Maggie, you get to go first. Maggie, name something associated with West Virginia.
2: I'm going to go with mountains.
0: Mountains, good answer. Yeah, let's see if it's up there. Is mountains on the board? Number eight answer. Number eight. It was all the way down at number eight, though. So, Jessica, you got a chance to get a higher point answer. Name something associated with West Virginia, Jessica. What did these people say?
2: I'm going to say Mary Lou Retton.
0: Oh, good guess. Mm. Is Mary Lou Retton on the board? No, she didn't make it. Just didn't make the survey. So that's a good one, though. So, Maggie, you got a decision to make. There's seven answers on the board. Do you want to play or do you want to pass?
2: I think I'm going to play.
0: Play it. Yeah, that's what I'd do, too.

0: Good job.
1: All right, hang in there, Jessica. If she can't run the board, we're coming back to you, okay?
2: Okay.
1: All right, so Maggie, try to knock off as many answers as you can. Here we go. Three strikes. We turn it back over to Jessica, so you get three strikes. Name something associated with West Virginia, Maggie.
2: I don't know if this is right because we were polling some out-of-state folks, but I'm going to go with the pepperoni roll.
1: Oh, good answer.
3: I'd like to go with the pepperoni roll, that's for sure.
1: Ooh, sounds delicious.
3: Uh-huh.
1: Is pepperoni rolls on the board? Number four answer, yes. Pepperoni rolls number four, so you knocked a good one off there. Name something associated with West Virginia. No strikes against you, Maggie. Keep it going.
2: Maybe let's go with WVU.
1: Yeah.
2: University.
1: Yeah, that's a good one. Let's see if it's out there. There's WVU on the board. Yeah, WVU Mountaineers is the way they put it. But that is number six. Number six. They know the Mountaineers. We make the national scene on that. So, so name something associated with West Virginia, Maggie.
2: Let's go with the state bird. Let's go with a cardinal.
1: Cardinal. Yeah, there you go. Is cardinal on the board? Did not make the survey. That's your first strike. You still got two strikes left. No problem. Maggie, name something associated with West Virginia.
2: Let's go with skiing. I know that there's some skiing at snowshoe and Canadian and stuff like that.
1: Yeah, skiing. People probably were thinking skiing. Is skiing on the board? No, that's your second strike. Now, Maggie, be careful here. We still have the number one answer out there, the number two, number three, the number five, and the number seven answer still out there. One more strike. We turn it back over to Jessica, so be careful. Name something associated with West Virginia, Maggie.
2: Let's go a little more broad. Maybe the Appalachian Trail.
1: Okay. Appalachian Trail. That's a good one. Is Appalachian Trail, did that make the survey? No, it did not. So hang in there. I'm going to go back over to Jessica. Jessica, if you get one of the 5 remaining answers. There's 5 remaining answers. There was 8 answers on the board. The 5 remaining answers, if you get one of them, you will be the winner. If not, Maggie will be our winner. So, Jessica, name something associated with West Virginia. What did these people say?
2: I'm going to say the Mothman.
1: Oh, that's a good one. That's a good one. If it's up there, you're the winner. If not, Maggie will be our winner. Is Mothman on the board? Number 3 answer is Mothman. Yeah, let's bring back in Maggie here. Number 7 was a New River Gorge Bridge. Number 5, this is interesting, Harper's Ferry, which that trail runs through, by the way. Harper's Ferry. Mothman, number 3. Number 2, Country Roads. The song Country Roads. They're always singing that, so that's what people think of when they think of West Virginia. And then the number 1 answer, coal.
2: People
1: associate coal with West Virginia. Of course they do. Well, there you go. Maggie, thanks for playing. I appreciate it.
2: Thank you, guys. I appreciate it.
1: And have a good weekend. Love to hear you back on here again. You played a good game.
2: Yeah.
1: Thank you. All right.
2: You guys have a good...
1: You have a good weekend as well. Thank you. Bye-bye.
2: Bye-bye.
1: All right. So, Jessica, you're the winner of the Friday Quiz!
2: Awesome.
1: Yeah, good job. That was an interesting survey, because it's interesting to see what other people think of when they think of our state.
2: Right.
1: Jessica, we have got for you, you're going to get the Criminally Insane Tour with Trans-Allegheny Lunatic Asylum in Weston. 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
2: Fantastic.
1: All right. 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
5: In the newsroom, I'm Alex Wiederspiel. This newscast is the service of Pat Boyle Funeral Home, where the cost of a funeral will never burden your family. A Marion County woman is facing charges after a 6-year-old child apparently jumped from a second-story apartment window. The child apparently tested positive for cocaine. 30-year-old Stevie Thibodeau is charged with child neglect, creating risk of serious injury or death. The child reportedly tested positive for cocaine while in the hospital. The extent of the child's injuries are not known.
0: A Lewis County middle school still will not start the year on time. Robert

0: Bland Middle School will start online while school officials are continuing to deal with the millions of dollars worth of flood-related damages from the July 21st flooding. No active state, federal, or insurance funding is yet on hand. That, according to reporting earlier this week from WDTV, all other Lewis County schools will open in person on August 20th. The middle school students will open on August 31st instead. Sampling and analysis continue in the area around where the People's Cartage warehouse fire occurred last month. The warehouse caught fire with smoke billowing into the air, leading to a state of emergency. You can read much more today at WVMetroNews.com. WVU men's soccer has been selected to win the Sun Belt Conference, earning 4 first-place votes in the preseason poll. Meanwhile, Pablo Pozos has been named the preseason player of the year from WVU. It's the 3rd straight season the Mountaineers have had the conference preseason player of the year honors. In the newsroom, I'm Alex Wiederspiel.
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Colin and Spike on The Breakfast Show. Coming up, we'll check out five random facts for your Friday. Right now, it's Jimmy Eat World. Here's The Middle.

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1: Hey, good morning, everybody. It's Colin and Spike with you on this finally Friday, August 14th. Thanks for tuning in. We appreciate having you with us. Next week, we're going to be on Thursday and Friday at the WVU Medicine Golisano Children's Hospital in Morgantown.
2: Yes.
1: And it'll all be presented by GoMart and King's Electric. Of course, it's our Sky Cares for Kids Radiothon. Looking forward to it, too.
2: Oh, me too.
1: Yeah, it's a
2: highlight
1: lot of fun.
2: Of the year.
1: Yeah, it really is. And so join us because we're getting donations for kids right here in our area to get great medical treatment. And, you know, a lot of the times your family can't afford to pay for this. And that's where this donation comes in. It takes place. It takes care of that because they don't have to worry about that. That's something they don't have to worry about. And to have this right in your own backyard, that's special. That really is.
2: Absolutely.
1: So join us and you'll learn all about the hospital and what they're doing and local kids that they have helped that you may know, actually. Let's check out what's viral and trending here. And this is interesting. An 8-year-old out of Pennsylvania reeled in a piranha while fishing with his dad. And experts say it most likely was most likely a pet that was tossed into the ecosystem when it got too big.
2: Oh.
1: The kid's name is Seamus, which I think is an interesting name for a kid.
2: Is it not Seamus?
1: I don't think it's Seamus.
2: Hmm.
1: It might be pronounced that. It Maybe. Looks like Seamus.
2: Right.
1: Is it Seamus? Is that how you pronounce it?
2: That would be my guess.
1: Okay. His dad, Michael Coffey. Seamus sounds better than Seamus, don't
2: right.
1: you think?
3: I was like, slow down, dude. You might lose it. This looks like something we haven't caught before. I was like, oh, it's like a bluegill. I don't know what this is. And he said, it's a piranha.
4: How'd you know it was a piranha?
5: Because I watch YouTube.
3: We've had some crazy fishing experiences, but that's definitely number one.
1: Because I watch YouTube.
2: So I know what happened next.
1: I see it.
2: The piranha jumped out of the bucket.
1: Yeah.
2: And it went round and round and round his dad, like... Yeah. Like that, until he gets to the top.
1: Right.
2: And then when he gets to the top, the dad's just a skeleton.
1: Yeah.

0: Because that's how piranhas work.
1: Just like in a cartoon.
0: Yeah.
2: Yeah, it is Seamus, by the way.
0: Okay.
2: It's a red-bellied pacu is what they call it. It's actually not a piranha. It's a red-bellied pacu. But they said it's still concerning that it's in these waters.
0: Right.
2: They have teeth, but they're more like human teeth.
0: Ew.
2: Isn't that weird?
0: That is weird.
2: And apparently they're mostly vegetarian, which is weird, too. So they found that out afterwards. But anyway, a box of games brought into a Wisconsin store contained almost 100 copies of an unknown variant of Super Mario Brothers / Duck Hunt.
0: Wow.
2: For the original Nintendo. Small details on the cartridge are different than any other released version. And here's the owner of the gaming website, Seamus. No, I'm just kidding. Jason Ganos. That's his name, Jason, by the way. It is Jason.
3: These were printed about 2 years after the last known printing of these games. So no one really understands fully why Nintendo made a box of 100 of these. Back sticker on the cartridge is different. The screws are different. The manual is different. Even the motherboard for the game is different. So this is one of the most documented games in the history of video game preservation, and nobody has ever seen these specific carts before.
2: Isn't that weird? Like, where did those come from? Who had those sitting in a basement somewhere or some office building, probably?
0: Got to be somebody who's got some connection to Nintendo.
2: Some connection, yeah. That's amazing. People online are sharing which celebrities tip the best and which tip the worst.
0: Okay.
2: You want to hear this?
0: Yeah.
2: So what do you want me to go for first, the worst or the best?
0: Let's go best to worst.
2: Best to worst. Okay, so these are the ones that tip the best, according to these people. Bruce Willis. They said Bruce always tipped extremely well and signed autographs for almost everyone. He was a great guy.
0: That's nice.
2: Miley Cyrus. Not only kind, but also low maintenance. Tipped 200% and was a sweetheart. Chuck Norris. Gave me a $100 tip for a bottle of water at Harrah's Atlantic City.
0: Wow.
2: David Lee Roth. Only four other tables were seated at the time. I was the lone server, utterly charming and the most charismatic person. He paid everyone's bill and tipped 100% on top of it.
0: Wow.
2: Dave Chappelle is apparently a good tipper. They said he's incredibly respectful and polite. He referred to me by my name and tipped more than 100% in cash. Shaq, he paid for everyone's meal in the restaurant, tipped his server $300, and tipped all the other staff $100 each. Really amazing guy. Elvis was apparently a good tipper.
0: Oh?
2: This person says he came in and some officers, and he stayed for over an hour. They had a meal and a few beers. Elvis left $5,000 plus a very large tip. Other officers said he did that all the time. Jack Black is apparently a good tipper.
0: Yeah.
2: He tipped $300 on a tab of around $500, and he was also very nice to everyone and said good night to me on his way out, they said. Kevin Hart tipped me fat the other day, $300 on an $80 bill. Now, these are people saying that these are the worst celebrity tippers.
0: Right.
2: Jay-Z, not only was he rude, but he also didn't tip. Jane Fonda, she came into our small Irish pub with Sally Field for lunch. Fonda paid the bill and left a big zero in the tip part.
0: Wow.
2: Tina Fey. She was demanding and smoked a cigarette at the outdoor table even after being asked to stop, and she left less than 10% for the tip.
0: Jeez.
2: This is interesting. Stanley Tucci. I wouldn't think Stanley would be a poor tipper, but they said, I waited on Emily and Felicity Blunt, John Krasinski, and Stanley Tucci, and nothing went wrong with her meal, and they were nice enough, but Stanley left less than 10% tip on a $500 bill.
0: Wow.
2: Maria Shriver. Maria, her daughter Catherine, and 10 other ladies, they weren't rude. They were incredibly needy and demanding, though. Their bill was close to $1,000, and Maria paid, but she didn't leave anything for a tip. John Cena. Apparently a bad tipper. Not only did he not tip me, he just ghosted on the bill altogether.
0: What?
2: Oh, one of those people that says, oh, I'm a celebrity, I guess I get it for free.
0: Huh.
2: Just assumes.
0: That's a shame.
2: Jennifer Lopez. She and her entourage allegedly ran my friend ragged, insulted him, held up his table for 3+ hours and completely stiffed him on the tip.
0: Believe it.
2: Yeah, totally believe it.
0: Mm-hmm.
2: All right, it's hard to believe that this wasn't started in America, but KFC and Oreo have collaborated to create a fried chicken cookie.
0: Huh.
2: And if you're licking your lips, you might want to hear more about this first before you get excited. The cookie has the typical Oreo chocolate wafers, but it isn't fried directly. Instead, the cream inside is a

0: 11 herbs and spices flavored.
1: Uh-huh.
0: There's no actual chicken involved. At this point, I don't even know if that's a plus or a minus. But sadly, you can't get this crazy mashup here in the U.S. For some reason, it's only available in China right now as part of Oreo's Playful Time Travel Collection. They also have a, quote, retro popcorn-flavored Oreo. They can keep that fried chicken one.
1: Yeah.
0: Over in China. That's perfectly fine with me. That doesn't sound good to me. I'm out, by the way.
1: Mm-hmm.
0: Sometimes it's necessary to take someone down a peg or two, but you don't want to sound overly offensive, right?
1: Right.
0: So you use a little nuance, you know? Someone on Threads had this challenge for the internet, and they said, I'm looking for insults so intelligent you don't realize that you've been roasted.
1: Huh.
0: And the internet delivered. Check these out. Someone said, intelligence has been chasing you all of your life, but you have always been too quick for it.
1: Huh.
0: You're the first person I've known who has actually met their full potential. You speak with great certainty for someone who hasn't finished thinking. I feel like they're talking about me here.
1: You feel seen.
0: Yeah. The acoustics in your head must be amazing.
1: Oh,
0: that's a good one. I like that one. Uh-huh. You don't seem burdened by self-awareness.
1: Interesting.
0: You remind me that evolution is a process, not a promise. I'd explain it to you more slowly, but I don't think speed is the problem.
1: Ooh, that one I like.
0: That would sting, too. I don't think your train of thoughts has a destination.
1: Right.
0: I swear I think they're talking about me here. you possess a mind completely unbroken by the burden of original thought.
1: Ooh.
0: And finally, you've mastered the art of answering questions nobody asked. This one is also fun, although it's a little more obvious. They said, I refuse to have a battle of wits with an unarmed opponent.
1: Right.
0: And then someone else said, you're the human equivalent of clicking accept all without reading. What do you got in Spike Files there?
1: A former college track star unofficially broke a world record when he ran a mile in 4 minutes and 17 seconds. But here's the deal. He ran the mile in 4 minutes 17 seconds while pushing his daughter in a stroller.
0: Oh, wow.
1: He's a former runner from Miami University in Ohio, ran the Guardian Mile Race across Cleveland's Hope Memorial Bridge while pushing his daughter Blake in a stroller. He wasn't finished with a time of 4 minutes 17 seconds. If the time is verified by Guinness World Records, he'll take the title for fastest mile pushing a pram from Silas France, who finished his run in 4 minutes and 26.29 seconds in June 2025.
0: Huh. Interesting.
1: I hope it's one of those jogging strollers.
0: I would think it would be, because those regular ones, man, they're hard enough to walk with.
1: Oh, you hit like a bad, you know, paving stone.
0: The tire all
1: going over.
0: Yeah. There you go. All right, that's your Spike File. Let's check out 5 random.
2: Five things.
0: All right, your number 5 random fact today is that there are more tigers in Americans' backyards and zoos than in the wild.
1: Wow.
0: There are only 4,000 to 5,000 tigers in the world, and 5,000 to 7,000 are being kept as exotic pets. That's partially because of that B. Carol Baskin. Number 4 random fact for your Friday, MASH was set during the Korean War and lasted almost 4 times longer on TV than the Korean War itself.
1: Oh my goodness.
0: MASH lasted 11 years. The Korean War lasted 3.
1: Huh.
0: Number 3 random fact for your Friday, the name for a group of ferrets, it's a business.
1: A business of ferrets.
0: A business of ferrets.
1: I like that.
0: Yep.
1: Number 2. If you got a pet ferret, you could be taking care of business.
0: Taking care of business. Yeah, you got more than one. So wasabi. You've heard of wasabi, right? Mm. It was originally eaten with sushi to kill bacteria in raw fish, not for its flavor.
1: Right.
0: That's not necessary now with modern sanitary conditions, but people still eat it out of habit. And the number 1 random fact for your Friday, 80% of the word Q is unnecessary.
1: That's true.
0: Yeah. All right, and there you go. Keep it right here. We're going to check out your forecast details coming up next.
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4: Here's your Metro News forecast. Today, expect clouds to give way to some sunshine along with a chance of a thunderstorm, creating humid conditions. The high will reach 79. Tonight will be cloudy with scattered showers possible, leading to fog developing late at night while maintaining a humid feel. The low will drop to 68. Tomorrow is forecasted to be partly sunny and humid with a chance of a thunderstorm in the afternoon. The temperature will rise to 84. That's your AccuWeather forecast.

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1: Colin and Spike, you know, wrapping it up on this finally Friday. Thanks for tuning in. It's day 84 of the 106 Days of Summer, presented by MPB Print and Science Superstore. Keep listening. More chances to win those summer prize packs over the next few weeks as we wind down summer. All right, so before we get to our good stories of the morning brought to you by About You, let's check out some science news with Spike.
2: Researchers at the University of Tokyo are testing a drone-like backpack that can make jumping feel a lot more like bouncing on the moon.
1: Cool.
2: It's a wearable system called Lunavity, and it uses upward thrust when you jump. The latest version showed off jumps that simulated a 75% reduction in gravity. I need to have a go at this.
1: I would end up on somebody's roof.
2: I don't care if I end up on a roof. I'll bounce off.
1: It sounds cool, though.
2: It sounds like an absolute riot.
1: Yeah.
2: My goodness.
1: Yeah.
2: Of course, I might have to get the extra, extra, extra large version to
1: extra boost.
2: Lift this heft up from the ground.
1: Right.
2: My goodness. A study just found that Pluto may be more active than we thought. Apparently, liquid nitrogen could be pushing up through the cracks beneath one of its glaciers.
1: Mm.
2: Researchers think this liquid is reservoirs beneath the ice that erupt in bursts, more like a volcano than a leak. They've also seen similar nitrogen activity on icy worlds like Neptune's moon Triton and the dwarf planet Eris.
1: Interesting.
2: Yeah. And finally, for more than 180 million years, Keith Richards has existed.
1: Oh, yeah, that's
2: oh,
1: true.
2: Oh, wait, no, sorry, wrong script.
1: That was the right fact,
2: though. Right. For more than 180 million years, no non-avian dinosaur was ever smaller than a can of soup, which is roughly 500 grams.
1: Huh.
2: What an intriguing stat.
1: Mm-hmm.
2: Researchers found dinosaurs may have been kept out of smaller body sizes by ecological competition, especially from early mammals. And it seems like birds finally broke that barrier when they learned how to fly. Once airborne, early birds gained access to worms. No, wait. To access to new environments and eventually evolved into much smaller species like today's bee hummingbird, which weighs less than 2 grams. And that's all your science news for the day.
1: All right. Thank you, Spike. And let's get our good stories in the morning brought to you by About You. You can check them out Tuesdays, 10 to 6, Wednesdays and Thursdays, 10 to 5, and Fridays, 10 to 3 at 110 West Main Street in Bridgeport. Looking for a unique gift for maybe like a wedding shower,
2: baby shower,
1: any occasion. They've got it for you. Plus gourmet treats as well. They bring you the good news.
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5: Let's hear it.
1: A California man just got an unexpected surprise when a postcard that his parents mailed him from Copenhagen in July of 2000 finally showed up in his mailbox 26 years later.
2: Wow.
1: Now, the postcard included a simple note from his parents while flying into Denmark talking about how green it was.
2: Mm-hmm.
1: And both of his parents have since passed away, which makes the postcard that much more special.
8: I started looking at it and go, oh my gosh, this is a treasure. Flying in, we saw lots of water and green, green land everywhere. Love, M&D for mom and dad. Probably what happened to this postcard is it somehow fell out of a bin or a basket or a shelf or something like that. And they must have just found it recently and said, hey, the guy still lives at the same address. Let's go ahead and send it to him. This was, to me, almost a postcard from heaven.
1: Yeah, kind of. The card actually carries a Copenhagen postmark from July 2000 and a Los Angeles postmark dated August 2026.
2: So the guy turned up from the post office and pulled the wreath off the door and say, I was supposed to deliver this yesterday, but it fell between the seats. I'm sorry.
1: Is this Clark Griswold? Researchers at the University of Pennsylvania might have found a chewing gum that could help cut the risk of some head and neck cancers.
2: Huh.
1: The bioengineered gum is made from lab beans, and it was able to reduce bacteria tied to oral cancer down to nearly zero. Scientists say the treatment targets harmful microbes while leaving beneficial mouth bacteria unaffected. That could have been in your science news.
2: Yeah.
1: And finally, a college

0: student helped save three girls from drowning in Seattle's Lake Washington after spotting them struggling in the water. The hero's name is Lily Vailing, and thankfully, she's a UC Davis water polo player with lifeguard training.
1: Right.
0: And once Lily noticed the girls in distress, she immediately swam out to help, bringing them back to the shore one at a time. Lily said one of the girls was unconscious and tangled in a buoy rope when she actually reached her, but she was able to rescue all three girls. That night, officials honored her with the title Lady Guardian of Lake Washington, which is well-deserved, Lily. Well-deserved. And that's our Good Stories of the Morning, brought to you by About You. Check them out at 110 West Main Street in Bridgeport. We'll see you on Monday. Have a great weekend, everybody.
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0: 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Hi, it's Jenny Murray. We are starting to get a little bit excited here at the radio station because our radiothon is coming up next week. We'll kick it off Thursday. So Thursday and Friday, we want you to join Colin and Spike for our Sky Cares for Kids radiothon live from WVU Medicine, Golisano Children's Hospital, brought to you by GoMart and King's Electric. The whole goal is to raise money for the treatment of children across the state. 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It's simple. 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We'll have more for you next week, again, starting on Thursday.
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3: Here's your Metro News forecast. Today, expect clouds to give way to some sunshine along with a chance of a thunderstorm creating humid conditions. The high will reach 79. Tonight will be cloudy with scattered showers possible, leading to fog developing late at night while maintaining a humid feel. The low will drop to 68. Tomorrow is forecasted to be partly sunny and humid with a chance of a thunderstorm in the afternoon. The temperature will rise to 84. That's your AccuWeather forecast.

0: hands. Too much time on my...
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Clarksburg's greatest hits, Sky 106.5, where every day is a celebration of the summer. 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

Pittsburgh's greatest hits, Sky 106.5. When you got a project, a big one, a little one, you need to have some land cleared. Maybe you need some excavation work. Check out SRC Construction, 304-629-8544. Yep, that's all you have.

0: Clarksburg's greatest hits, Sky 106.5. So if you were asked, what is the best state to live in the United States of America? I think a lot of people would pick something or someplace they'd like to live, like maybe Hawaii. But actually, Wallet Hub has ranked the best states to live in, and Idaho is number one, followed by New Jersey. New Mexico, they say, would be the worst state you want to live in. And a shout out to West Virginia. We were listed as the number one state for affordability.
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11: Here's your Metro News forecast this afternoon. Expect partly sunny skies with temperatures reaching a high of 76. It will not be as warm as previous days, but will feel humid with the possibility of a thunderstorm. Tonight, anticipate cloudy conditions with showers in some areas. Late at night, fog may develop, and it will remain humid with temperatures dropping to a low of 67. Tomorrow forecast suggests partly sunny weather and high humidity. In the afternoon, there is a chance of a thunderstorm with temperatures climbing to 83. That's your AccuWeather forecast.

0: But I know this. Someone won a $20 gift certificate to Whiskey Biscuits at East Point. So congratulations. That's awesome. It's fun trying to figure out what's in the box. It's been all kinds of things. An accordion, a banana, an ice cube tray. It'll be something new next week. So make sure you're here at 8:30 to hear the clue for what's in the box.
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Wild Boys, Duran Duran on the Yacht Rock Lunch Hour. Are you cutting back on anything, you know, budget-wise? Cost of everything's going up. And a lot of people are taking a good long look at what they could control when it comes to spending. 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The average consumer is spending over $100 a month on subscriptions, and over $20 of that amount is going towards things they never, ever

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1: Hey, there's a very fine line between a high school prank and whatever was happening here.
2: Oh.
1: Police in, guess where?
3: Florida!
1: Are investigating two males who hopped a fence at a high school and entered a building through an unlocked door. So they rode bicycles and they used other equipment intended for special needs kids. They stole $50 worth of lanyards and also got away with approximately 100 hot dogs and ice cream valued at approximately $60.
2: Whoa.
4: Why hot dogs of all things? 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
5: It's unfortunate and sad that they would think that that would be a good time. I hope they do get in trouble, so at least they know not to nip it in the bud while they're young, so they would become, it escalates to something else in the future.
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1: Don't do that as an adult.
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5: Here's your Metro News forecast this afternoon. Expect partly sunny skies with temperatures reaching a high of 76. It will not be as warm as previous days, but will feel humid with the possibility of a thunderstorm. Tonight, anticipate cloudy conditions with showers in some areas. Late at night, fog may develop, and it will remain humid with temperatures dropping to a low of 67. Tomorrow forecast suggests partly sunny weather and high humidity. In the afternoon, there is a chance of a thunderstorm with temperatures climbing to 83. That's your AccuWeather forecast.

0: Clarksburg's greatest hits, Sky 106.5. There's Sir Rod Stewart, who is recovering, and his wife, Penny Lancaster, has shared a sweet tribute. He had a little heart surgery, coronary stent procedure, and she has posted a picture of them kissing along with his song, You're In My Heart. So how sweet. Earlier this summer, Sir Rod Stewart had to cancel some performances due to an upper respiratory infection and laryngitis. He is going to rest, and he says he'll be back as soon as he can.
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Love that classic song from Styx. Thank you for listening to the Yacht Rock Lunch Hour. It's always brought to you by our good friends at Brickside Bar and Grill.

0: Hits, Sky 106.5. Well, what are today's made-up holidays? It's National Tattoo Removal Day today. It's Wiffle Ball Day. Did you play Wiffle Ball when you were a kid? I loved Wiffle Ball. It's International Nagging Day, World Lizard Day, and it's also Creamsicle Day. You know, the ice cream treat. I love those. And they also make an adult creamsicle drink. It's orange soda and whipped vodka. And yes, they are delicious and taste just like a creamsicle.
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10: Here's your Metro News forecast this afternoon. Expect partly sunny skies with temperatures reaching a high of 76. It will not be as warm as previous days, but will feel humid with the possibility of a thunderstorm. Tonight, anticipate cloudy conditions with showers in some areas. Late at night, fog may develop, and it will remain humid with temperatures dropping to a low of 67. Tomorrow forecast suggests partly sunny weather and high humidity. In the afternoon, there is a chance of a thunderstorm with temperatures climbing to 83. That's your AccuWeather forecast.

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Bucksburg's greatest hit, Sky 106.5. All right, time to take a little trip back. Not way, way back, but, you know, a little bit back to 1999. And if you're a fan of Prince, he does have a new album coming out on the 28th of August. 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
15: Here's your Metro News forecast this afternoon. Expect partly sunny skies with temperatures reaching a high of 76. It will not be as warm as previous days, but will feel humid with the possibility of a thunderstorm. Tonight, anticipate cloudy conditions with showers in some areas. Late at night, fog may develop, and it will remain humid with temperatures dropping to a low of 67. Tomorrow forecast suggests partly sunny weather and high humidity. In the afternoon, there is a chance of a thunderstorm with temperatures climbing to 83. That's your AccuWeather forecast.

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0: Ice Cube's Big 3 season is heating up, and it all comes down to this. The Big 3 playoffs are coming to Dallas, Texas. 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

Bobby Brown's on Plexburg's Greatest Hits. 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It did this in 13 days. This puts it 31% ahead of No Way Home at the same point. I need to go see Spider-Man.

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6: Here's your Metro News forecast. Tonight, expect cloudy skies with a chance of showers in some areas early on. Later, fog will develop and it will feel humid. The low will be 68 degrees. Tomorrow will bring partly sunny conditions with humidity lingering, and a thunderstorm is expected in the afternoon. A high will reach 83 degrees. Tomorrow night, anticipate mostly cloudy skies with humidity persisting, and isolated thunderstorms could occur in certain parts of the area. The low will be 72 degrees. That's your AccuWeather forecast.

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5: Here's your Metro News forecast. Tonight, expect cloudy skies with a chance of showers in some areas early on. Later, fog will develop and it will feel humid. The low will be 68 degrees. Tomorrow will bring partly sunny conditions with humidity lingering, and a thunderstorm is expected in the afternoon. A high will reach 83 degrees. Tomorrow night, anticipate mostly cloudy skies with humidity persisting, and isolated thunderstorms could occur in certain parts of the area. The low will be 72 degrees. That's your AccuWeather forecast.

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0: Billy Joel's on Clarksburg's Greatest Hits. 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It contains 110 snack-sized candies. 37% of people say Reese's is their favorite candy brand. Yeah, me too.
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2: Here's your Metro News forecast. Tonight, expect cloudy skies with a chance of showers in some areas early on. Later, fog will develop and it will feel humid. The low will be 68 degrees. Tomorrow will bring partly sunny conditions with humidity lingering and a thunderstorm is expected in the afternoon. A high will reach 83 degrees. Tomorrow night, anticipate mostly cloudy skies with humidity persisting and isolated thunderstorms could occur in certain parts of the area. The low will be 72 degrees. That's your AccuWeather forecast.

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Oreo is releasing three limited edition flavors, including chicken and waffles, deep fried, and banana pudding. 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
2: having weather. Here's your Metro News forecast. Tonight, expect cloudy skies with a chance of showers in some areas early on. Later, fog will develop and it will feel humid. The low will be 68 degrees. Tomorrow will bring partly sunny conditions with humidity lingering, and a thunderstorm is expected in the afternoon. A high will reach 83 degrees. Tomorrow night, anticipate mostly cloudy skies with humidity persisting, and isolated thunderstorms could occur in certain parts of the area. The low will be 72 degrees. That's your AccuWeather forecast.

0: Sky 106.5. I'm Logan Scott, and I'm out the door on this Friday. Stick around. Alex O'Neill, Sky Night Show. She's coming in next, starting at 7 o'clock, and we're keeping the all-80s Friday night rolling till midnight tonight with Alex next right here. Hope you have a great, wild, and wonderful weekend. Bye-bye.
1: 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I'm talking with J.R. 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Is that really true?
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0: Clarksburg's greatest hits. Sky 106.5. Hey, it's Alex. And tonight's theme, besides it being an 80s Friday night, it's the 80s were absolutely unhinged. Basically, there's no way that these things actually happened. Those are the stories I'm going to be sharing with you tonight. Now, if you think Black Friday shopping was crazy, you should have tried buying a Cabbage Patch Kit in 1983. I know we talked about this earlier this week, but, you know, stores couldn't keep them in stock. And parents were literally fighting over them at the one store in Charleston, our capital of our state. About 5,000 people showed up for just $120. Yeah, tables got knocked over. Shoppers fought to get their hands on one. Imagine explaining that to your kid. Merry Christmas, honey. Mommy had to throw an elbow at three strangers to get you this doll, but the black eye was worth it. We've got more unhinged stories from the 80s and the best music ever on the radio on Sky 106.5.
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You know, Lionel Richie actually had to copyright his hello because people kept using it. He didn't have to do that in the 80s. 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Your soundtrack to summer.

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7: Here's your Metro News forecast. Tonight, expect cloudy skies with a chance of showers in some areas early on. Later, fog will develop and it will feel humid. The low will be 68 degrees. Tomorrow will bring partly sunny conditions with humidity lingering and a thunderstorm is expected in the afternoon. A high will reach 83 degrees. Tomorrow night, anticipate mostly cloudy skies with humidity persisting and isolated thunderstorms could occur in certain parts of the area. The low will be 72 degrees. That's your AccuWeather forecast.

0: I'm Alex O'Neill, your host, and we're talking about 80s things that were just completely unhinged. In 1982, California truck driver Larry Walters decided he wanted to fly. His aircraft, an ordinary lawn chair attached to dozens of helium-filled weather balloons. Yeah, just like up. He expected a relatively modest trip. Instead, Larry shot up to around 16,000 feet and startled airline pilots near L.A. He eventually made it back down. He was, of course, fined by the FAA. And when asked why he'd done it, Larry delivered an all-time great answer. A man can't just sit around. Technically, Larry, that's exactly what you did. You just did it 3 miles up. Sky 106.5.
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